0: scenes with your favorite country stars.
1: 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I know every song.
0: This is Backstage Country.
2: Elena here, and welcome to Backstage Country. This week, we got a lady who also has her own web series, so she's used to hosting. Such a natural at it. Lauren Elena's here.
3: I'm not as good as you. Literally, just hearing you, I'm like, I need to work on how I speak.
2: Stop it.
3: We have so much to catch up on. I'm so excited to share the stories behind my new album, Stages. I got my song with my boy Chase, you know, all my exes. Mm-hmm. Fingers crossed on a number one. We're so close. I'm so excited.
2: I think you've got it in the bag, but, you know, we'll knock on wood just in case.
3: Please.
2: We can't wait to hear about everything. Lauren Elena is here all week on Backstage Country, so don't go anywhere.

0: It's Backstage Country. We have got Lauren Elena here, and it is just a few days since you've released the new album, Stages, which, congratulations, first off, because what an accomplishment. And now that it's out there and not just yours anymore, what emotions are you going through?
1: It was fun. Like, I cut songs that reminded me of home. You know, the first song on the album, I sing it with my big brother.
0: I wanted to bring this up because when I first saw the name, I didn't know
1: who it was.
0: Yeah, and I was like trying to do my research.
1: It's his last name. That's my maiden name.
0: Yes.
1: So Elena is my middle name.
0: Yeah.
1: And so I go by Lauren Elena, and a lot of people my whole career have thought Elena is my last name. So when I put Tyler Suddeth on there, Suddeth is my maiden name. No one knew who that was.
0: I texted LT because I was like, am I right? Like, is this the brother? Yeah, wait, how did that all come together? Because that is the sweetest way to start this album.
1: So my brother and I have been singing together since we were kids. He's very shy.
0: Yeah.
1: He has a beautiful voice, but very, very shy. And a few years ago, he really got into singing at his church.
0: Oh, okay.
1: He sings at church every Sunday. And it's like made him so much less shy. Like, he's so much bolder now. I mean, he sang with me at the Grand Ole Opry.
0: I do remember
1: once
0: that.
1: With my
0: dad.
1: My dad played guitar.
0: Yeah. What a memory.
1: Which is, I'll cherish that forever now. You know, it's such a wonderful memory that we have together. So he's done some things with me in the last few years.
0: Yeah.
1: But he said to me, a couple years ago, he said to me, you know, I know you probably can't because, like, you have a label and all. I don't know how any of that works, but I would love to do a song with you sometime. And I wrote this song, Babies Raising Babies. Yeah. I wrote about him and his wife. So they married really young and had my nephew, and they have 4 children now, and they have the best marriage of any marriage I know, genuinely. They're so wonderful and so much in love, and they are proof that you can marry your high school sweetheart and make it work.
0: Yeah.
1: They've been together a really long time. He's a little older than me. Sorry, brother, if that timeline is wrong, but that, from my memory, is about when you got married. Maybe a little more than that, maybe a little less. Mm-hmm. At least 10 years,
0: okay,
1: for sure.
0: Mm-hmm.
1: And anyway, so I wrote this song about them, and it's like the small town story of, like, babies raising babies. It ain't nothing new. The one you're rocking ain't the only one with growing up to do. And it's, so it's like, and I'm going to tell you something right now. I am 31 years old and I'm raising a baby, and I am a baby because I call my mother every 5 seconds. So it actually is so crazy.
0: Dude, when I found out, I was like, this teenage pregnancy that I'm having.
1: I'm too young to have a child. What are you talking about? I don't think you ever feel ready.
0: Yep.
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Hey, it's Lauren Elena. 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The Backstage Breakout single is coming your way in just a few on Backstage Country.

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1: It's Backstage Country. We've got Lauren Elena hosting this week. I'm Elena, and we are having the opportunity of playing and talking about some of your biggest hits. Another number one of yours was with your buddy Kane Brown, What Ifs. Now, earlier this year, I got a chance to see you guys perform this together at Bridgestone.
2: And when I was mega pregnant.
1: Mega pregnant, and you were cracking me up with your dance moves, like rubbing the belly and everything. Is it such a trip to be on stages like that with your buddy Kane, because you guys go so far back in life?
2: It's insane, actually, to have known someone since middle school. You know, to be from the same small town in Georgia is wild, to both of to have wound up in Nashville and have a song together. And I mean, the whole thing is insane. Every step of the way, like, to have a piece of back home in Nashville has been so incredible. He is a brother to me. Like, I love him so much. I would do anything for him. And I'm so proud of the man he's become, and the husband and the father, and to just, and the artist, and to celebrate all of that with this song. And it's just crazy. And it went diamond, and he like called me and told me when I was very pregnant, and that just, the whole thing is insane. So yes, getting on stage, every time I get to perform with Kane, it is such a sweet, special experience, because it makes me feel like I'm in sixth grade choir class again, singing with him. And it's insane to think that we've been singing together that long, and for us to have a song together, A, and then for it to connect with so many people. It's just been, I'm so thankful he called me one day and asked me to be a part of that song, because it, the way it even kind of unfolded is crazy. It was just a favor that I was doing for him when he wrote the song. I sang on the demo as a favor.
1: Oh.
2: And the label liked my voice on it, so they kept me on it. So, like, the whole thing was just really random how it came about. Like, it was just a very organic. I will never forget it. I was on my, do you know what Tidal Boxing is?
1: Yep.
2: It's like a boxing gym that you can go and do, like, a boxing workout. I was on my way there to do a class when he called me. And he said, hey, I've just wrote this song. We want to put a female's voice on it. Will you come and sing on the chorus for us, and like maybe work in some other stuff in the bridge or the second verse or whatever that you think would be cool? So I was like, well, I'm on my way to the gym. Do you need me to do it right now? And he was like, yeah, we're only going to be here a little bit longer. So I canceled my workout and went and did this song.
1: You took that cancel fee and just...
2: Hey, best workout I've ever skipped.
1: No kidding. Usually you regret, you know, skipping a workout, yeah, but that is
2: you
1: not
2: You never
1: one.
2: Regret a workout you did. You only regret ones you skip. I do not regret skipping that one.
1: You're the only person I know that has a story like that. So you know what? Next time I'm not feeling the gym, I'll be like, you know what? Down the line, that might get me number one.
2: Like, made a lot of money from skipping that one.
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10: Partly cloudy, warm and muggy tonight. Low temperature in the lower 70s Wednesday. A mix of sun and clouds, hot and humid. High temperature near 90 degrees. A stray thunderstorm is possible Wednesday into Wednesday night with a low of 72. Thursday, partly sunny and humid with scattered showers and thunderstorms in the afternoon and evening as a cold front approaches. High temperatures Thursday near 90 degrees. I'm Severe Weather Team 9 meteorologist Jeff Exline.
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I'm Lauren Elena, your backstage country host this week, featuring cuts from my just-released album, Stages. And coming up, the story behind my current single from the album featuring Chase Matthew, All My Exes.

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1: It's Backstage Country. Lauren Elena is my co-host this week, and it's so fun because your new album Stages just came out. And there is a song on there that's already a massive hit with your buddy Chase Matthew, All My Exes. Okay, Lauren, the fact that this is such a giant hit, like, it just has to make all of this time so much sweeter. Like, how are you feeling about this song?
2: I genuinely don't even know, like, what to say about it. It just feels like, you know, I am so fortunate because my career has been 15 years of just so many amazing things. But, you know, the Road Less Traveled album changed everything for me. And then I had my first number one with Road Less Traveled, and then I had number one with Kane, What Ifs, and number one with Hardy. And I put out some projects since then that I was super proud of, but we never had, like, the hit.
1: Yeah.
2: I mean, my fans don't know that. They think they're all hits. Thank you, Jesus, for the people who come screaming all the songs at my show. But this song has opened a door for me and introduced me to new people. And I don't know how often 15 years into a career, when you haven't had back-to-back-to-back success is not the right word, but number ones, right?
1: Yeah.
2: To get one, hopefully, again. I mean, I started thinking about, like, are we going to have a number one party for this song? And are we, what is going on with this song? And it's actually really funny because this song, I wrote it and I wasn't even going to put it on the album. And
1: what?
2: It's really crazy. My husband is the reason I put this song out.
1: I do remember you telling me about how he is, like, such a huge champion.
2: And it was really, like, it was very pop-leaning. And the rest of the album that I had cut at the time was fairly straightforward country. I mean, not, like, throwback country, but you wouldn't listen to the song and call any of the songs and call them pop.
1: Right.
2: And so I just was like, I don't know if this one fits in. And my husband was like, this song is a hit. It is a hit. You have to do this song. It was, like, his favorite song of mine. And you know what's funny is I was like, well, he's a man. Not that, like, he's a man, he doesn't know anything. Just, like, my core fan base is female. So I was like, I don't know, maybe that, like, he just has a different taste. And I just kind of went back and forth. And then he played the song for Chase when we were on tour. And then Chase loved the song. And we ended up doing it. And, I mean, Cameron thinks he gets to pick all of the songs.
1: Well, that's what I was going to say. Is he, like, your A&R person
2: now? Honestly, you know what? Yes.
1: Yeah. Well, you introduced this massive hit.
2: Y'all, thank you for listening and loving this song. I have re-fallen in love with my career because of this song in a whole new way. So thank you. This is All My Exes with Chase Matthew. Another

0: This is Lauren Elena, your co-host of Backstage Country this week. We've got more coming up next.
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0: Coming up this hour with Elena and Lauren. Elena,
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1: And they're just always happy and positive?
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0: week's Backstage Country co-host Lauren Elena talking about the new album.
1: I do want to real quick talk about your husband because we brought him up a lot during this. And I just love how involved he was in this project. So it really is a family project.
2: It is.
1: It really is.
2: It was like a household project.
1: It is. And I love that. But I also love for him that he is having a moment like in 2026.
2: I know.
1: People are obsessed with him. Like, especially since the ACM.
2: With the cane thing where he was swinging his jacket.
1: Absolutely. But his personality is just so amazing. He's so supportive. Seems like the most amazing dad. I imagine he dreams in cartoons. Like, that's just what I...
2: You know those things where you see, like, the golden retriever person?
1: Yes!
2: They're just always happy and positive?
1: Yes!
2: That is Cameron.
1: How is he feeling about all this attention?
2: He is so positive all the time. I'm like, hey, like, this is serious.
1: Let me be bummed out for a minute or something.
2: You know whose, like, personality he has exactly is Russell Dickerson. Like, they're very similar personalities.
1: Okay, yeah.
2: They're buds. They're like, if you've spent any time with him, like, that's Cameron.
1: Is he getting, like, all kinds of offers, like, collaboration stuff and
2: everything right now?
1: No,
2: but he was like, should I, like, be an influencer? I'm like, no.
1: I want him to be, because he is so entertaining.
2: If Budweiser called him.
1: Yes.
2: He is a big Budweiser person.
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14: Partly cloudy, warm and muggy tonight. Low temperature in the lower 70s Wednesday. A mix of sun and clouds, hot and humid. High temperature near 90 degrees. A stray thunderstorm is possible Wednesday into Wednesday night with a low of 72. Thursday, partly sunny and humid with scattered showers and thunderstorms in the afternoon and evening as a cold front approaches. High temperatures Thursday near 90 degrees. I'm Severe Weather Team 9 meteorologist Jeff Exline.
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3: 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It's Elena, and we have got Lauren Elena here as my co-host this week. It has been so fun.
4: 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I love that you're having a little girl.
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1: This album covers a lot of ground. It's not a reintroduction at all. I feel like sometimes an album is like an introduction to like a time period. This is really just my full story. Yeah. From like, people met me when I was 15 years old. I walked in to the Ryman, well, the Bridgestone first, and then I made it down to the Ryman for the judges in that rainbow dress and rhinestone flip-flops. Yep. With scrunched up hair. That you remember when we were all scrunching our hair with the spray?
2: You could bend it with like
1: what
2: crunchy
1: Aussie like spray, hairspray. The most bold and proud I've ever been. And you know, my dad was walking through his battle with alcoholism, and my parents' marriage had its ups and downs. And I just think about that girl who met the whole world and teed everything up for me. So I wanted to like really share her stories, and then the girl that came along after her that took me to the woman I am now. So I recorded all of these songs, and then I was like, what am I saying here? And the thought of stages came about, because it's really like three different stages of my life, but they all tell one story. Yeah. And it taught me a lot too, because I felt like I had to only cut songs about where I am right now. At first, you know, I'm married and I'm having a baby and I need to only write songs about that. But that is just not true, because I have fans that are not married and are not having children yet. Or, you know, maybe they have. We're all in different stages of life. And I just wanted to tell
2: you have
1: all
2: to
1: the
2: honor
1: stories.
2: The stages
1: yeah,
2: that you've
1: I've
2: been
1: lived
2: through.
1: All of these stories.
2: Exactly.
1: So they're not any less mine because they're in the past. So I learned that, and I think I will implement that moving forward. Like, I think I get too in my head that I have to share what's happening with me day in and day out. But like, Household's a perfect example of that. I wrote that about my friend from home. This album was really fun to create, really unique. And I think I learned so much in the writing and recording process on this album, because I cut outside songs too. And I think I will start doing that more. Whatever the best song is that makes me feel like I get to tell my story, even if I didn't personally write it down, is what I'm going to do moving forward. So I learned a lot, and I'm really proud of the project. It feels deeply personal to me. Yeah. And we've already got one hit on there, so hopefully we got a couple more.
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Stick around because we're going to share some new music I hope you're going to love. The Backstage Breakout single is coming your way in just a few on Backstage Country.

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0: 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Elena.
1: We have said now that we're going to do a song together every 10 years.
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0: Lauren, Elena is my co-host this week on Backstage Country. I'm Elena, and we were talking about your longtime friendship with Kane Brown.
1: It is so rare to have a friend from home in your new home. Mm-hmm. That you've known your whole life.
2: And somebody that can understand, like, because there's already such a small group of people that can understand what you guys have experienced and everything. And you guys can experience that together, too. Like,
1: it is just crazy. Like,
2: crazy.
1: I don't know any other, like, people who've known someone since sixth grade choir class that they ended up in the same career path in a completely different city that are from a really small town. And, yeah, I mean, we have said now that we're going to do a song together every 10 years.
2: That seems we have to. Right. Yes. And then you get to just take that whole journey along with it. And, I mean, it makes sense, too.
1: You know, it's crazy to think about 10 years from now. My daughter will be 10.
2: Double digits.
1: And I'll probably have another few kiddos running around. And what life will look like then, it's just so crazy. But I'm just so proud of him, like, knowing him from being young kids, and you know, he had a kind of a rough upbringing. I mean, his grandparents were wonderful, and his mom, I mean, like, he had a wonderful upbringing, like, but his dad wasn't around, and he's been very, like, vocal about that. Yeah. And for him to turn out to be the man that he is and the dad that he is, I'm just like, I hope he gives himself enough credit for that, because he didn't have the best example, and he has turned out to be an example.
2: So breaking cycles.
1: He has a little boy now, and he is showing him what it's like to show up and be a man. So just the song means so much. I mean, it's such a fun, lighthearted song, but
2: so rounded.
1: It means so much for us to have the song together, and it's a smash, in my opinion. So.
2: I would agree.
1: And people seem to agree. Everyone's freaking out over it.
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15: Partly cloudy, warm and muggy tonight. Low temperature in the lower 70s Wednesday. A mix of sun and clouds, hot and humid. High temperature near 90 degrees. A stray thunderstorm is possible Wednesday into Wednesday night with a low of 72. Thursday, partly sunny and humid with scattered showers and thunderstorms in the afternoon and evening as a cold front approaches. High temperatures Thursday near 90 degrees. I'm Severe Weather Team 9 meteorologist Jeff Exline.
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0: 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Have mercy.
1: Coming up this hour with Elena and Lauren. Elena.
2: Do you know me at all? What are these tennis shoes? 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

0: It's Elena with this week's co-host, Lauren. Elena, as we talk about your husband's role in your career.
1: Like, Cameron is just a very, very funny guy.
2: Naturally.
1: Doesn't need to be, like, I actually got my deal with Academy because of him. So I have a deal with Academy.
2: Yeah,
1: now.
2: I saw it. You did the Father's Day thing.
1: Yes,
2: right?
1: And we're doing a bunch moving forward. Nice. So that was just like the first of all the collabs we're doing with them. They're a partner of us with us now. When I was pregnant, very pregnant. Do you remember this video? Did you see this video? If you didn't, I'm going to send it to you.
2: Okay.
1: So he went to Academy and got me tennis shoes and picked them out, and he brings them home. And I was like, do you know me at all? Like, what are these tennis shoes? Because he got like a blue pair, and then the other pair were like white with like neon green on them. And I very much wear like pretty neutral colors all the time. Well, not on stage, I wear pops of color.
2: Right.
1: But like in my athletic wear, I'm usually in.
2: It's like black and black.
1: And so he was like, well, I don't know, I just thought they were cool. I thought you might like them. And I was very pregnant and very testy at the time. And I was like, no. And he was like, well, we'll just go back. He's so patient and so sweet. He was like, we'll just go back and we'll pick out some more. We'll return them. It's not a big deal. So we go to Academy. And he was like, I'll return the shoes. You go start looking at what you want to get.
2: Mm-hmm.
1: I picked out the blue shoes.
2: The ones he did.
1: That he had bought and brought home. I picked them out. And he like walks up.
2: I don't think I saw this.
1: He walks up and he goes, I go, these are so cool. What do you think of these? Like, they're kind of different for me. And he was like, you're joking. And I was like, what? He was like, no, I don't believe you. And I was like, what? And I had, and he pulls his phone out and films this interaction. I have no idea what he's talking about. And he goes, I just returned those shoes for you. The video is hilarious. It was like the most viral video I've ever posted.
2: Really? I don't know how I missed that one. I feel like I see all your videos.
1: And so Academy like commented, and now I have a deal with Academy because of it.
2: Amazing. Absolutely amazing. And see, he already has the touch for that. So
1: yeah. So he should be an influencer. He is an influencer. I'm just getting paid for
2: exactly.
1: it.
2: Exactly. Maybe keep it that way.
1: Keep it in the house.
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I'm Lauren Elena, your backstage country host this week, featuring cuts from my just-released album, Stages. And coming up, the story behind another cut from the new album, Household.

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1: It's Backstage Country. We got Lauren Elena here this week, and that means we get to talk about this brand new album, Stages, and some of the amazing songs on there, like Household. Lauren, I can relate to this song. Luckily, not in the current marriage I'm in, but like I have been there, and it like makes me feel almost claustrophobic when I listen to it. I'm just like,
2: I know.
1: Oh my God, like I felt it, everything. But tell me about why you landed on this idea for this song.
2: So I wrote Household. I literally think I was a newlywed when I wrote the song, which is hilarious.
1: Even better.
2: Yeah. And how much hell can a house hold?
1: Yeah.
2: And I remember playing it for Cameron and him being like, is everything okay?
1: Yeah, I bet. You're supposed to be in the honeymoon phase,
2: yes,
1: and you're like,
2: I know. I'm like, I'll write you love songs at some point. I have this other idea right now, though. My girlfriend from back home that I grew up with called me, and she was complaining about her man, and she actually said, I'll never forget it, she's like, and I was trying to talk to my mom about it, but she said, you picked him, deal with it. And I thought that was so funny, so I put like a little reference to that,
1: yep,
2: in the pre-chorus. But I just talked to her for a while, and she just said that he was like drinking a lot and not coming home, and she was just really in a tough spot. Yeah. And I talked to her for a while, and little nuggets of like what she said on the call I put in the song, actually. But I hung up with her, and I keep like a little notepad on my nightstand, because a lot of my ideas from songs, I dream them, or like I think of them in the night.
1: Oh.
2: And sometimes I wake up and I look at it. Sometimes I do it on my phone, but I try not to look at the light in the night, you know?
1: Yeah.
2: So I write them down, and sometimes they are crazy. I don't even know what I'm talking about. Like, I have written down some things, and I look at it later, and I'm like, what was I even thinking? I was still asleep when I wrote this.
1: Girl, I've been there. One time I wrote down a brilliant idea. It said, nose scarf, when I woke up. I was like,
2: I know.
1: What was
2: I'm telling
1: thinking?
2: You, that's the same. I'm
1: yes.
2: telling you. Like, I think I've come up with my next big hit, and I wake up, and it's like, mow the yard.
1: Uh-huh.
2: And I'm like, okay. But this one was a good one. So I rolled over after the phone call and I wrote down, I don't even know how it came to me. I love to flip words in my songs.
1: Yep.
2: And
1: I love
2: wrote
1: that
2: down
1: about your writing.
2: How much hell can a house hold? And I call it household. And we flip it a couple of ways. Like the top of the chorus says, trying to stop myself from burning down this house, hold it together. So I love plays on words, but I literally just thought of it from that conversation with her. I've never even told her I wrote it about
1: her. I was just going to ask.
2: She's
1: does she
2: doing
1: know?
2: Great, by the way. They're doing better.
1: Well, happy to hear it.
2: I think he's doing really great. I think it was just like a weird season. I don't know.
1: Well, that happened.
2: Like he was struggling. I mean, the last I've heard, they're doing well.
1: Good.
2: But I got a good song out of it.
1: Do you think that she'll know that this was?
2: I don't know. She's never brought it up. And she's like, definitely listens to the music. I mean, she's been friends with me forever. So I don't know. I think she would notice by now.
1: Well, we'll have to hear if she says
2: heard
1: anything
2: it.
1: Now that it's out there.
2: Yeah, exactly.
1: But will you introduce it right now? Maybe she'll hear it now.
2: Yes.
1: Be like, oh, right.
2: I know. Well, please don't know it's about you. I'm just kidding. This is Household. Y'all love it.

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14: WTUZ Country Weather.
8: partly cloudy, warm and muggy tonight. Low temperature in the lower 70s. Wednesday, a mix of sun and clouds, hot and humid. High temperature near 90 degrees. A stray thunderstorm is possible Wednesday into Wednesday night with a low of 72. Thursday, partly sunny and humid with scattered showers and thunderstorms in the afternoon and evening as a cold front approaches. High temperatures Thursday near 90 degrees. I'm Severe Weather Team 9 meteorologist Jeff Exline.
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0: Today's show, I'm Elena. Day two already in the books with Lauren Elena, who did a great job in the host chair today.
1: Thanks, Elena. I'm taking notes from you every chance I get. Hey. I cannot wait until we get to do this again tomorrow. I'll see you then.
0: That's right. We'll see you tomorrow on Backstage Country.
1: Crop those feet up.
0: Oh, I need to. They're swollen. 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
0: 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Then you found the right place.
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4: Happy Wednesday, everybody. Halfway through the work week already. It's show number 1699. After midnight's on, I'm your host, Granger Smith. Check your clock. Yeah, we're right on time. The new day has begun. I've got some good news I want to share with you. Hang tight. I'll read that for you. I've also got some Nashville news, and Hudson is our queen of Nashville news, coming in here with stories about your favorite stars in Nashville. And all of those Nashville stars will get played on this show at some point between now and when the sun comes up. I promise you, we got a good list of it. Hang tight. It's after midnight.
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1: In Georgia, a single mom thought that she was stuck with a massive car repair bill after being told that she needed a brand new engine. 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
11: Go to takeahealthystand.org.
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So I got a topic I want to discuss next hour. I want to hear from you on this. Where do you stand on electric cars? People these days are starting to love them more and hate them more. It's becoming more polarizing. Where do you stand? 866-607-8383. We'll talk next hour.

0: Hey, this is Beth in Lexington, Kentucky. I'm out delivering the mail to the post offices in the big truck. Y'all have a great day. Bye.
1: You're doing good work, Beth. 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

0: It's time for some country thoughts with Earl Dibbles Jr.
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0: Stick around. Ann Hudson is coming up with the latest buzz from Nashville. Ann, give us a tease of what you got coming up.
1: Oh, wow. I was shocked to see this, Granger. Ernest is abruptly stepping away from the road, and he says his actions have affected more than just himself. And, well, he released a candid message. I'll tell you about that coming up in your Nashville News next.

0: news from Nashville's Music Row. It's Ann Hudson.
1: Ernest is putting touring on hold to focus on his mental and physical health. In an Instagram story, he said the road has been dragging him down in a bad way and that he's taking time away to get himself and his priorities back in order. Ernest will miss upcoming dates on Ella Langley's Dandelion Tour, but says that he looks forward to returning better and stronger, adding that he owes it to himself and those affected by his actions. I love seeing all the artists around the country paying tribute to Dolly Parton, even Ella Langley. She did a cover of Jolene. You can watch the full thing up at AfterMidnight.com.
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14: Partly cloudy, warm, and muggy overnight tonight. The low temperature of 72 into Wednesday morning. Wednesday, a mix of sun and clouds, hot and humid, a stray thunderstorm, high temperature near 90. Wednesday night, mostly cloudy and muggy with isolated thunderstorms, low of 72. We should see a few more thunderstorms develop, especially later Thursday and perhaps Friday, as a cold front cuts into the heat and humidity. High temperatures Thursday near 90, high of 84 Friday. I'm Severe Weather Team 9 Meteorologist Jeff Exline.
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6: Hey, welcome to Wednesday, everybody. Halfway through the work week, it's After Midnight. I'm your host, Granger Smith, the first Wednesday of September. So glad to be with you. So much good country music to play for you. Whatever the reason you're up early or up late, I'm glad you're here. You're at the right place. And I got this question for you. Where do you stand on EVs? What's your stance on electric cars? You love them? You hate them? Call me. 866-607-8383. That's our discussion. I've also got Earl Dibbles Jr., the country boy with a dumb criminal story to tell us. And all this here coming up at hour number two. Let's go. It's After Midnight.

0: Okay, what do you think about electric cars? You in, you out? Call me, we'll talk about this in two songs. 866-607-8383.
1: A 40 HP Johnson on a flat bottom metal boat. Coke cans and BB guns, barbed wire and old fence posts.

0: I knew it.
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0: 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Wrong. 80% of UV rays still get through the haze. 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
1: 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And I thought, oh, she'll be back, till she turned around and pointed

0: on from dusk till dawn. We're glad you're here. This is After Midnight with Granger Smith.
1: 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Here on After Midnight with me, Granger Smith.

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Continuing this conversation, where do you stand on electric cars? You like them? You don't like them? 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

0: Good morning, brother. Listen to you every night, driving the truck down these roads in Florida, delivering these Amazon trailers to all the good people that use and abuse that program. But anyway, we're out here in the middle of the night making sure everybody gets the things that they ordered and things they need so badly. Keep up the good work.
1: Well, you're doing good work, brother. I appreciate you listening to After Midnight while you do it. 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

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Earl Dibbles Jr. is going to share this dumb criminal story with us next.

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1: So get this, y'all. Down there in Florida, some fella named Vincent Conroy, 56 years old, young, got himself all liquored up and decided pants weren't just part of his daily plan. Feller was wandering around a parking lot wearing nothing but a t-shirt and poor judgment. When the law rolled up and asked for his name, he goes, "I'm Charles Dickens." Like, you know, old Christmas book fella. The cops didn't buy that story, shockingly. Turns out he had an open bottle, no pants, and a pile of lies. Got thrown into the clink for the night, but the judge let him walk the next morning with no bail. Dumb.
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9: Partly cloudy, warm and muggy overnight tonight. The low temperature of 72 into Wednesday morning. Wednesday, a mix of sun and clouds, hot and humid, a stray thunderstorm, high temperature near 90. Wednesday night, mostly cloudy and muggy with isolated thunderstorms, low of 72. We should see a few more thunderstorms develop, especially later Thursday into perhaps Friday as a cold front cuts into the heat and humidity. High temperatures Thursday near 90, high of 84 Friday. I'm Severe Weather Team 9 meteorologist Jeff Exline.
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5: Hey, thank y'all for starting your Wednesday here with me on After Midnight. I'm Granger Smith, your host, and I've got some things written down here that went down on this day in history I want to talk about coming up. Plus some Nashville news with Ann Hudson. She's coming in here to tell you about your favorite stars in Nashville and what they're up to and all the stories they got going on. Hang tight for all of this here early on a Wednesday. I'm glad you're with me.

0: loves talking about history, and he's even got the diploma to prove it. It's time for This Day in History on After Midnight with Granger Smith.
1: On this day, September the 2nd, 1835, the first shots of the Texas Revolution were fired in the Battle of Gonzales. 1919, President Woodrow Wilson suffered a stroke. 1931, Bing Crosby made his solo radio debut. 1965, it was Gatorade, invented at the University of Florida. Also in 1965, Chicago Cubs slugger Ernie Banks hits his 400th home run. 1985, Rock Hudson passed away. Some famous birthdays include actor Keanu Reeves, actor Salma Hayek, comedian Cat Williams, actor Mark Harmon, sports host and NFL legend Terry Bradshaw. Those are just a few things that went down on this day in history.
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I brought this up last hour. You liking electric cars, or do you think it's not going to work? Are you a combustion engine guy? Are you a diesel guy, gas guy? 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
1: Well, I love that encouragement. I love that you say that. I just want you to know, if you do get up, or maybe you can't sleep, or you're getting up early for any reason, we're still here for you.

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0: Ann Hudson is about to jump on and share some Nashville news with us. Ann, what do you have lined up?
1: Wow, Granger. Taylor Swift never ceases to amaze me after she saw a woman online that got injured. Wait till you hear what she did. I got that story coming up in your Nashville news next.

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1: So Taylor Swift drops little amazing buckets here and there on the internet. She donated $50,000 to a GoFundMe for a woman named Ashley, a Connecticut mother who was seriously injured while pulled over helping teenagers after a car crash. She was struck by a hydroplaning vehicle after pushing one of the teens out of its path. She's undergone two major surgeries and could face up to a year of recovery. 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I love seeing all the artists around the country paying tribute to Dolly Parton, even Ella Langley. She did a cover of Jolene. You can watch the full thing up at AfterMidnight.com.
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18: Partly cloudy, warm and muggy overnight tonight. The low temperature of 72 into Wednesday morning. Wednesday, a mix of sun and clouds, hot and humid, a stray thunderstorm, high temperature near 90. Wednesday night, mostly cloudy and muggy with isolated thunderstorms, low of 72. We should see a few more thunderstorms develop, especially later Thursday into perhaps Friday as a cold front cuts into the heat and humidity. High temperatures Thursday near 90, high of 84 Friday. I'm Severe Weather Team 9 meteorologist Jeff Exline.
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Of course, that was back before the war. Yeah, your uncle and I made quite a pair, flying F-15s through hostile air. He went down, but they missed me by a hair. He'd always stop right there and say,

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Well, I fell in love, next thing I know, the babies came, the car got slow. Sure do miss that old hot rod, but you sure save gas and them foreign jobs. 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Well, he lowered his voice, then he raised his brow. 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
7: Halfway through the work week, After Midnight, Third Shift crew, thank you for being here. Hour number four starts right now. I'm Granger Smith, your host. Thinking about this, you know, September the 2nd, fall is on our minds. It might not be in the air, but it's on our minds. Who does fall remind you of? 866-607-8383. Answer how you would. I've also got Earl Nibbles Jr., the country boy with a dumb criminal story. All this here early on a Wednesday. It's After Midnight. Let's go.
8: My

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1: All right, the subject we're talking about this hour is, who does fall remind you of? In fact, when I say that, who do you think of when you think of fall? The season. Leaves changing. Holiday around the corner. Who do you think of? 866-607-8383.
2: Personally, I feel like fall just reminds me of my boyfriend because his love for Halloween is definitely probably top 10.
1: Man, that sounds like a winner boyfriend. I'm just kidding. You love him because he loves Halloween? You didn't say that. I put words in your mouth. I'm just kidding. But yes, this time of year, the people that love Halloween, you think of them because you think of the leaves changing and the air cooling down, and Walmart's got all the Halloween stuff in it. 866-607-8383.
3: Brian, the truck driver here. I was just calling to say who reminds me of fall the most would be my dad, because fall is basically the time of the year where everything's preparing for the hardest time of the year. And my dad was always trying to get me to understand that no matter what time of the year, we've always got to prepare for the hard times and save up everything that we can to be prepared for it. So yeah, I'm very thankful for my dad and what he always did for me and sharing the knowledge and the wisdom and training me to be a better man. But yes, sir, that's it. Thank you for the show. Keep up the good work.
1: Yeah, that's such a good perspective. I don't think I've ever thought about it in that way, that fall, the season of fall, is preparing us for the hardest season. That's the season of winter, the cold, lifeless season of winter, which right now in Texas, where I live, it is the hot, lifeless season of the end of summer. So we have it both ways. But man, that's such a good perspective, fall in preparing us for the hard season, and the illustration to life in that way. You sound like you got a good dad. 866-607-8383.
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0: God, family, and country music. That's what we're all about. Thanks for staying up here on After Midnight with Granger Smith.
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0: Hey, Granger, this is Doug from Pelzer, South Carolina. I just want to thank you for everything, man. I work second shift, get off at midnight, and I look forward to listening to you on the way home. Great job, man. We love you, and look forward to this every night. Take care, buddy.
1: Well, I sure appreciate you, Doug. Thank you for calling, buddy.

0: I've heard of people selling clean urine for someone needing to take a drug test, but you're never going to guess where this dumb criminal collected her sample from. Earl Dibbles Jr. is going to share this real story coming up next.
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1: I'm Earl Dibbles Jr. I'm a country boy. I'm an honest boy, too, and crime don't pay. I got a story to prove it. There's a woman that's back in trouble after being ordered to do random drug testing after being arrested for possession of drug paraphernalia and driving with a suspended license. But she's been accused of using a fraudulent urine sample, according to a criminal complaint. When confronted about this phony sample, Betty reportedly admitted that she collected urine from her aunt's dog, which she intended to provide during the testing. This ain't no first time Betty's been in trouble, neither. She's got several cocaine convictions. She was arrested at the probation office and charged with urine testing fraudulent practices and booked on being dumb.
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12: Partly cloudy, warm and muggy overnight tonight. The low temperature of 72 into Wednesday morning. Wednesday, a mix of sun and clouds, hot and humid, a stray thunderstorm, high temperature near 90. Wednesday night, mostly cloudy and muggy with isolated thunderstorms, low of 72. We should see a few more thunderstorms develop, especially later Thursday into perhaps Friday as a cold front cuts into the heat and humidity. High temperatures Thursday near 90, high of 84 Friday. I'm Severe Weather Team 9 Meteorologist Jeff Exline.
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14: I think the underlying theme is Proverbs 3, 4 through 6. Trust in the Lord with all your heart. Lean not on your own understanding. I was trusting in myself. I was making good money. I was idolizing the lifestyle. I was putting everything on my shoulders, saying, I'm doing all of this. I'm creating all this. I'm thinking about all this. I'm doing all this. And then Granger decided to leave touring. Parker decided to leave to go to Washington, D.C. It's like a lot of different moving parts here, but sure. Parker left Yee, so I had to run Yee myself. Granger was leaving music. And so, you know, I had to deal with that. And I was like, all right, cool. I'm just going to get up earlier. I'm going to work out harder. I'm going to do 3 workouts. I'm going to, you know, time block all this. And then I just broke down and I was like, Lord, the Lord broke me down. I broke down. Lord, save me. I can't do this. I thought I could. I need you.
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raising one and playing one. For all you hard-working third shifters, keeping this country moving. Thanks so much for turning it up here on After Midnight with Granger Smith.

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5: Wednesday, early risers. Welcome to After Midnight with me, your host, Granger Smith. I've got some good news. Besides the fact that it's halfway through the work week, I want to read that for you coming up. Plus some Nashville news with Ann Hudson. She's keeping you in touch with all your favorite stars out there in Nashville. All of this here early on a Wednesday. Get that coffee hot. We're still after midnight. I threw it.

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1: I don't know if you were looking at me or not. You probably smile like that all the time. I don't mean to bother you, but...

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1: In Georgia, a single mom thought that she was stuck with a massive car repair bill after being told that she needed a brand new engine. 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

0: the flag still waving tonight? Because you're working. Thanks for being up with us here on After Midnight with Granger Smith.
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horseback. Now he's a buckskin, 15 hands, five-time team road champion,

0: Stick around. Ann Hudson is coming up with the latest buzz from Nashville. Ann, give us a tease of what you got coming up.
1: Oh, wow. I was shocked to see this, Granger. Ernest is abruptly stepping away from the road, and he says his actions have affected more than just himself. And, well, he released a candid message. I'll tell you about that coming up in your Nashville news next. Another

0: 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It's Ann Hudson.
1: Ernest is putting touring on hold to focus on his mental and physical health. In an Instagram story, he said the road has been dragging him down in a bad way and that he's taking time away to get himself and his priorities back in order. Ernest will miss upcoming dates on Ella Langley's Dandelion Tour, but says that he looks forward to returning better and stronger, adding that he owes it to himself and those affected by his actions. I love seeing all the artists around the country paying tribute to Dolly Parton, even Ella Langley. She did a cover of Jolene. You can watch the full thing up at AfterMidnight.com.
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14: Partly cloudy, warm and muggy overnight tonight. The low temperature of 72 into Wednesday morning. Wednesday, a mix of sun and clouds, hot and humid, a stray thunderstorm, high temperature near 90. Wednesday night, mostly cloudy and muggy with isolated thunderstorms, low of 72. We should see a few more thunderstorms develop, especially later Thursday into perhaps Friday as a cold front cuts into the heat and humidity. High temperatures Thursday near 90, high of 84 Friday. I'm Severe Weather Team 9 meteorologist Jeff Exline.
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0: Hey, thank you guys so much for sharing your Wednesday here with me on After Midnight. Before you take off and get your day started, let me remind you, God is great and He is worthy of our praise. I'm Granger Smith, coming to you all from the Yee Yee Farm in Central Texas. If you're just now getting your day started and you still want to hang out some more, you know you can. Join me for Mornings with Granger, another show over on Yee Yee Radio. We're going to continue these same conversations over there. The link to Yee Yee Radio is in the bio of our Instagram at After Midnight Granger Smith. Thank y'all for hanging out.
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4: News. I'm Ted Lindner. The U.S. has carried out another round of attacks in retaliation for Iran's strikes on American military bases in Jordan.
5: Explosions have been reported near the Strait of Hormuz in Bandar Abbas and Keshem Island. As President Trump explains, if the failed nation of Iran retaliates for this very justified attack, they will be hit again at a much harder and higher level.
4: That's Fox's Peter Doocy. And a Utah judge rules Tyler Robinson charged with murdering Turning Point USA founder Charlie Kirk will head to trial. Fox's Garrett Tenney with more from Provo, Utah.
6: This was a win across the board for prosecutors. Judge Tony Graff ruled that there is enough evidence for Tyler Robinson to go to trial, to face all seven charges against him, including aggravated murder, and importantly, that he will be eligible for the death penalty.
4: Robinson has now pleaded not guilty. No trial date's been set. 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
7: Partly cloudy, warm and muggy overnight tonight. The low temperature of 72 into Wednesday morning. Wednesday, a mix of sun and clouds, hot and humid, a stray thunderstorm, high temperature near 90. Wednesday night, mostly cloudy and muggy with isolated thunderstorms, low of 72. We should see a few more thunderstorms develop, especially later Thursday and perhaps Friday as a cold front cuts into the heat and humidity. High temperatures Thursday near 90, high of 84 Friday. I'm Severe Weather Team 9 meteorologist Jeff Exline.
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8: This is Janessa with the Ohio State University Extension in Holmes County, here to talk with you about some Ohio Department of Agriculture facts that reflect upon the impact of Ohio's ag industry and across the state. According to Ohio Department of Agriculture, there are 13 million acres of farmland in the Buckeye State, with more than 76,500 farms, and 98% of these are family-owned. Ohio ranks number one nationally in Swiss cheese production, second in egg production, fifth in soybeans, seventh in corn, eighth in maple syrup and in hogs, and 10th in turkeys, beef, and winter wheat. There are 1,000 food processing companies in Ohio, and farmers grow or raise more than 200 different crops and livestock. Ohio ranks 11th in sheep and lamb inventory, 12th in milk production with 1,400 dairy farms, and Ohio's ag industry contributes $124 billion to the economy, and 1 in 8 people have a job connected to agriculture. Just some fun ag facts for you today.
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10: Farm producers received less price-wise for their commodities in July, per USDA's latest look at the Ag Prices Index report. Overall, growers received 4.1% less than the previous month, with declines in prices received both in the crop and livestock production indexes. The almost 6% decrease in what crop producers received price-wise was the result of a 32% month-over-month reduction in the index for vegetable and melon growers, more than offsetting higher prices received in July by food, grain, and oilseed producers and fruit and tree nut growers. The livestock production price index, however, was lowered by 1.1% from the previous month, as a 2.5% decrease in what meat animal producers received price-wise and a 3.8% decline dairy grower prices received offset the 1.7% increase in prices received by poultry and egg producers. I'm Rod Bain reporting for the U.S. Department of Agriculture in Washington, D.C.
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1: Good Wednesday morning. This is the Ohio Agnet, broadcasting from the voice you know with the News You Trust studio. 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I'm Joel Penordwood. Another warm one out there today. Our area under a heat advisory index value is up to 105 in some places, so stay well hydrated out there. Warm but nice weather for the Hancock County Fair today, where our own Ty Higgins will be there broadcasting the midday show thanks to Hancock County Farm Bureau and Nutrien Findlay. Also, tomorrow is the next stop on the Local Connection Ag County Fair Tour, with the fifth check presentation of the season going to the Morrow County Junior Fair Board. And thanks to Lice Mercantile on Friday, we're hitting our latest coffee shop stop, where Ohio's Country Journal is bringing the coffee to you. 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In our nation's capital this week, a lot of talk about cattle. Farm state Republicans increasing pressure on President Trump to reconsider his new beef import policy, which took effect yesterday. Iowa Congressman Zach Noon and other Republicans are heading to the White House this week, arguing expanded imports could hurt U.S. cattle producers and further frustrate ranchers already concerned about market conditions. The meeting comes ahead of a separate administration announcement expected to focus on meat processing deregulation, potentially making it easier for producers to process and sell beef across state lines. Ag Secretary Brooke Rollins has defended the import policy while also pointing to those processing reforms and other programs as support for cattle producers. Meanwhile, the House passed a short-term government funding bill, 374, 48 against, keeping the government funded through December 11th. Among the legislation, it delays a planned restriction on certain intoxicating hemp products until that December 11th date. And those recent beef announcements, as well as the closure of a packing plant in Joslyn, Illinois, has had no small impact on markets, and that's exactly the topic of a panel discussion with leadership at United Producers, Inc., online today at ohioagnet.com. We talk about what they're seeing firsthand in the market and what producers should be thinking about as conditions continue to change. For instance, manager of direct cattle sales Sam Roberts says there's certainly been market reaction since that Tyson announcement.
2: It came on the heels of another major plant shutting down in the region out of Pennsylvania. So you had two of the larger plants that service the Eastern Corn Belt shut down and literally shut down within days of each other. One made the announcement prior to it happening, and one made the announcement the day they stopped. You know, we probably saw a decrease in the market of $15 to $20 a hundred from, you know, early in the morning on Thursday till Friday afternoon. Pretty substantial movement in the market. But as we went through the weekend, everybody kind of, you know, figured some things out, figured a way to move some schedules around it and help get some more of these cattle in, get them harvested. You know, the market more stabilized as we saw the following week come around.
1: 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And also there, we're previewing Farm Science Review. Hard to believe it's just a few weeks away. And our own Joe Everett checks in.
11: Farm Science Review is coming up September 22nd through the 24th near London. And this year's event is taking a look at agriculture from just about every angle. Ohio State Extension educators and CFAES researchers will be there, helping farmers tackle some of the challenges we're dealing with right now, including grain markets, farm finances, fertilizer and land costs, extreme weather, and farm succession. And there's a big focus on the next generation, too, with opportunities for middle and high school students to explore everything from livestock to crops to engineering, technology, and food science. Farm Science Review has been bringing agriculture together since 1963, and this year that history takes on some added meaning as the event helps kick off Ohio's Ohio Grows Food and Farms theme, celebrating America's 250th anniversary. It's really a chance to look at where agriculture has been, where it is today, and where it's heading next, all in one place. To learn more, you can find this full article today at ohioagnet.com. For the Ohio AgNet, I'm Joe Everett reporting.
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12: Very warm, very humid air dominating the landscape here over the next few days. I'm Chief Meteorologist Ryan Martin. Quick forecast update here in Ohio. Now, to be clear, humidity values aren't quite as bad as earlier this year, but it's still uncomfortable out there. We're seeing heat easily in the 90s across the entirety of Ohio. For the most part, we're not looking for significant precipitation, although I won't rule out some heat-based thunderstorm activity here still later this afternoon and into the evening. But generally dry over the majority of Ohio today and tomorrow and even into early Friday. I think Friday afternoon, evening, right on through the Saturday time frame and Sunday, we have to allow for on-again, off-again showers and storms. 1/4 to 1 inch combined out of all of those threats. Labor Day Monday should be dry. And then I think we put together a mostly dry period for a large part of next week. There's going to be plenty of action just to the north, so I'm keeping an eye for any of that to move down into northern tier counties of Ohio, but largely dry for next week as well. I'm Ryan Martin.
1: Thank you, Ryan. Elsewhere, reaction still coming in as the Environmental Protection Agency this week has announced they've approved 29 small refinery exemption petitions from 2025 renewable fuel standard requirements, exempting a total of 1.76 billion renewable identification numbers, or RINs, full exemptions to 18 refineries, and 50% exemptions to 11 others. Three petitions denied, two were ruled ineligible. The Renewable Fuels Association cautions that the exemptions could reduce demand for domestic biofuels, but organizations such as RFA are encouraged by the plan, looking to propose reallocating 100% of the exempted volume into the 2026 and 2027 renewable volume obligations. Kurt Kavarik is Vice President of Federal Affairs with Clean Fuels Alliance America.
13: Right now, biomass-based diesel at any blend is cheaper than pure petroleum diesel. We're seeing record high prices right now for petroleum diesel. So we need as many finished fuels as we possibly can, and we need them to stay home here in the United States. That's what the biodiesel industry is doing right now. So what we conveyed to the president and his team over the last 7 days was every gallon of biodiesel that you take out of the supply is only going to increase prices at the pump.
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1: 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Our own Allison Kenny is on the line up next to talk about no-till.
16: Joining me today is Barry Fisher. He's retired from the USDA Soil Health Division and now currently has his own soil health consulting business. Thanks for joining us today, Barry.
17: Well, good morning.
16: So for farmers who may be considering a switch, why is there so much interest right now in moving from tillage to no-till?
17: Well, I see a lot of farmers that are looking at the new market opportunities. There's a lot of market drivers for sustainable agriculture. And of course, no-till farming is a huge component of building a soil health management system. So there's a lot of interest and a lot of market drivers that, you know, farmers that are good business people are always watching the markets. The other thing is, With margins so tight and inputs so high, they're just looking for efficiency, and no-till offers a great potential to improve efficiency from input cost and fuel cost, fuel savings, all of those things. And the other thing that I've seen a lot of this year, and if you've driven around much, a lot of the full width tillage systems with all these very, very intense rains, we've seen probably as much soil erosion this year as I've seen in many years in recent past. And, you know, with the price of land, I ask farmers at meetings a lot of times, well, you know, you just bought a new farm. What is your tolerable soil loss? And most of them will say zero. So this gives them an opportunity to significantly reduce soil erosion also.
16: And you kind of touched on this already, but at a high level, what are going to be the biggest benefits of adopting a no-till system?
17: Well, certainly reduced soil erosion. But at the other end, from that whole water management standpoint, a long-term no-till system has better water infiltration. And so if you get more water into the soil, then you have more water available in the soil when the water does cut off.
16: So what's going to be the first step, and why is it so important to get it right from the start?
17: Getting it right from the start is, you know, it's a journey. Soil health, we always tell people, is a journey. And there's a lot, once you're into this system, you don't want to have to go back and fix something. So we always start by say, hey, have a plan. Don't make this a last minute decision, but your first step is have a plan and do some of the things that prepares your field for a long-term no-till system. And we have many, many steps that are part of that entry phase, you know, getting your pH right, getting your surface fertility under check, and getting the field leveled, as simple as that, getting any compaction areas worked on. And you know, a lot of that is fixed by try a cover crop even before you no-till. So we have several steps that are part of just that entry phase. But bottom line is, have a plan before you start. We like to start, you know, there's so much corn and soybeans. I usually am addressing a corn and soybean grower crowd. And the intuitive thing is to plant cover crops after soybeans, where you've not got as much cover. But the reality is, for new producers starting down this system, I like for no-till soybeans to be my first move. And if that no-till can happen into a cover crop that was established after corn, that gets you off to a really nice start.
16: Well, thanks for joining us today, Barry.
17: All right, Allison. Good talking to you.
1: Thank you, Barry. Thank you, Allison. Quick break, but markets after this.
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12: Quite the run in grain markets yesterday. Corn, beans, and wheat all up. Lead by beans is sharply higher. But what was really interesting was the fact on the corn and wheat side, speculative buying commenced as we continue to see 52-week highs in corn. We continue to build it here. That speculative buying has pushed all three of the grain markets to their best prices since back in 2023. Russian President Putin has showed no interest in returning to a safe grain corridor in the Black Sea, as it only would serve to continue the 4.5-year war. The WASD has Ukraine exporting 13.5 million metric tons of wheat in 26-27. So far, Ukraine exporting just 649,000 tons of wheat in August versus 2.05 last year. Oh, hey, by the way, small refinery exemption on the renewable fuels is done, almost twice what was expected, but everything's getting reallocated. That spurred the market. I'm Ryan Martin.
1: Market substantially lower overnight after a very nice close yesterday. Again, soybeans are up nearly 30 cents on Tuesday's close, but down about 15 cents overnight. New crop beans down 15 cents to 13.02¾. January beans down 15 cents themselves to 13.17¾. On the corn side, September off 6 cents to 5.15½, while December new crop corn off 8¾ to 5.37¼. September wheat down 12¾ to 7.51¼. That's pretty much reversing the corn and wheat gains that we saw on Tuesday. In this market update brought to you by FS Envision and High Soy, seed made for this ground. Learn more at fsc.com/Ohio. Tuesday's closing livestock market saw October live cattle falling 60 cents to 212.08 per hundredweight. October feeders down $1.63 to 315.40. October lean hogs 3 cents down to 83.65, while December's price at $74 per hundred off 15 cents. And milk staying steady at about $16.78 for class 3. As always, more farm news at OhioAgDat.com. I'm Joel Penordwood. We thank you for tuning in to the Ohio AgDat.
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7: Partly cloudy, warm and muggy overnight tonight. The low temperature of 72 into Wednesday morning. Wednesday, a mix of sun and clouds, hot and humid, a stray thunderstorm, high temperature near 90. Wednesday night, mostly cloudy and muggy with isolated thunderstorms, low of 72. We should see a few more thunderstorms develop, especially later Thursday into perhaps Friday as a cold front cuts into the heat and humidity. High temperatures Thursday near 90, high of 84 Friday. I'm Severe Weather Team 9 meteorologist Jeff Exline.
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9: Fox News, I'm Sue Guzman. U.S. completing a new round of attacks against Iran in retaliation for Iran's attacks on American military bases in Jordan. Fox's Peter Ducey.
10: Explosions have been reported near the Strait of Hormuz in Bandar Abbas and Keshem Island. As President Trump explains, if the failed nation of Iran retaliates for this very justified attack, they will be hit again at a much harder and higher level.
9: President Trump says all American personnel are safe and accounted for. Jury to resuming deliberations this morning in the trial of a Massachusetts mother, Lindy Clancy, who's charged with killing her three young children. Fox's Grinnell Scott.
11: The nine women and three men deciding the fate of Lindsay Clancy at one point Tuesday told Judge William Sullivan they could not agree on the Massachusetts mom's level of guilt.
9: America's listening to Fox News.
12: Concerns were raised for the Wardell Street project that could be split into two construction timelines. Good Wednesday morning, 6:01 and 72 degrees from the WTUZ Newsroom. I'm Mary Alice. The City of Yorksville secured Ohio Department of Development grants for a full-depth asphalt replacement and curb widening. Auditor Matt Judy says that the city could be put in a bind, though, if they would not do the project all at once.
13: If we try to do this whole project this year, it's just really going to put a bite on the cash because we have to have the cash up front and then we get reimbursed.
12: Law Director Jeff Merklin adds that there's a few things that still needs changed on the contract.
14: To make it legal and also to make sure the city is not on the hook for some potential gotcha later down the line. So my opinion is it's not ready for a vote now.
12: And council withheld voting. The project engineer said if the work is split, sewer relocation work would take place first, hopefully this year, followed by the storm drain and widening in 2027. The United Way of Tuscarawas County's biggest fundraising event is this weekend with an afternoon of drinking and dining at Kent State Tuscarawas. The 6th annual Brews and Bites is Saturday from 2 to 5 indoors and outdoors on campus. United Way's Hannah Hartman says they've expanded the beverage menu for this year.
15: The biggest newest thing addition for this year is we have invited wineries to participate. So if you've never been to Brews and Bites before, traditionally it has been an event where you can sample craft beer. And we are still doing that, of course, but we, like I said, we have added wineries to the mix this year.
12: The unlimited bites at the event will be provided by local eateries serving cheeseburger sliders, chicken nuggets and sandwiches, pulled pork sliders and desserts.
15: I think you could easily get your money's worth on food alone. But again, you get these tastings from the breweries and wineries with your ticket, the unlimited small bites, not to mention all the fun that we have planned as well.
12: And that fun includes live music, yard games, a 50-50 raffle, a gift card pool, and a silent auction. Tickets are $50 and can be purchased by Friday online at TuskUnitedWay.org. Asian shares tumbled Wednesday after stocks slipped on Wall Street and as a bond market sell-off deepened globally. U.S. futures edged higher. Oil prices advanced after the U.S. launched another round of military strikes on Iran, and Iran responded by firing missiles and drones across the region. Since the Iran war passed its six-month mark, escalating tensions between the U.S. and Iran have worsened worries over energy supplies, with the Strait of Hormuz, an important waterway for oil transport, remaining largely closed. That's a look at news here on WTUZ. Be sure to follow us on Facebook to stay up to date on more local news at any time. From the Z Country Newsroom, I'm Mary Alice. Let's check in with Severe Weather, Team 9.
16: Heat advisories are in effect through Thursday evening. The forecast for this Wednesday, a mix of sunshine and clouds, hot and humid. Small chance of a thunderstorm, high temperatures near 90 degrees. Tonight, partly cloudy, low 72. A mix of sun and clouds Thursday with scattered thunderstorms in the afternoon, high temperature near 90 degrees. Scattered thunderstorms Friday as a cold front crosses the area. I'm Severe Weather Team 9 meteorologist Jeff Exline.
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4: 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Nick and Conley in the morning is back after this. Yeah!

0: She's got a scheduled stop this month right here in the Buckeye State down in Columbus. It's Ella Langley, Lovin' Life Again, kicking off your Z Country Morning Show on this Wednesday, September 2nd, presented by Loudon Motors Ford. Good morning, everybody, and good morning to you, sir. How you doing today?
1: I'm okay. How are you?
0: Your voice has kind of returned a little bit?
1: A little bit. This time of year, though, I get hit pretty hard with allergies, too. For some reason,
0: well,
1: fall allergies grab me pretty good, historically.
0: My wife is, like, losing her mind over grass pollen and, like, not obsessing over the numbers, but, like, checking grass pollen numbers every day. I'm like, yes, honey, it's going to be bad. It's the same as it is every year.
1: So.
0: Welcome to Ohio. You have to move to, like, Arizona or something that.
1: Could be anything in Ohio.
0: Who knows? Hey, but what we do know is that you get a $25 gift card to Bell Stores to win today and a whole bunch of other great stuff going on, which we'll tell you all about coming up here in just a little while. 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First up, an Amish Door Country Classic, it's Diamond Rio, Love a Little Stronger. Happy Wednesday, everybody.

0: Your country music trivia for this morning. Originally known as the Grizzly River Boys, then the Tennessee River Boys, before finally becoming what we know as Diamond Rio with your Amish Door Country Classic.
1: They were part of that huge 90s country scene that came out in 94. They were a big, big part of that, the how big the 90s were. You know, several bands of those guys, Blackhawk is another one, and
0: kind of like established it, because I think they first broke onto the scene in 91, so that's kind of like what set the stage, so to speak. Time for the news you need to know, speaking of setting the stage.
1: And the news you need to know on this Wednesday, September 2nd, from CBS News. The House voted yesterday to condemn socialism, quote, in all its forms, passing the resolution 220 to 192 with two abstained. Eight Democrats joined every Republican in voting yes, while two Democrats voted present. The vote was mostly symbolic, but it also backed the Save America Act, a Republican voting bill that has been stalled in the Senate. Republican leaders brought up the resolution after several candidates tied to Democratic socialism won Democratic primaries. House Majority Leader Steve Scalise. He's the guy that got shot. I feel obligated to. Several years ago, he got shot playing in the celebrity softball game.
0: Oh, I don't remember. Yeah. I don't know.
1: But anyway, I feel compelled to get his name right. Linked the issue to Republicans claiming about non-citizen voting, while Democrats argued that the resolution was being used to push said Save America Act. The vote almost failed before it reached the floor because several conservative Republicans opposed the rule needed to bring it up. Two moderate Democrats, Jared Golden and Marie Glusenkamp Perez, then voted with Republicans to move the measure forward, drawing criticism from Democratic leaders. House Minority Leader Hakeem Jeffries said he opposed the resolution because it included support for the Save America Act, which he called voter suppression legislation. Other Democrats said they were willing to condemn socialism in a separate resolution that did not include the voting bill. Democratic leaders also said Golden and Glusenkamp Perez broke trust with their caucus by helping Republicans advance the measure when it was close to failing. So now they're in trouble.
0: Well, no, I mean, and yes, there were provisions about the Voting Act, but this, you know, had long been murmured about just being more of a symbolic thing, so it doesn't really change anything at the moment, so we'll see what happens after that.
1: I'll never understand why there has to be three and four things attached to a bill. That's what stalls them down. Just say what you want to say on one bill and see if it passes or not.
0: Well, that's not going to. I mean, that's been that way for decades.
1: Going to happen. It's been that way since the early 80s, excuse me. From NBC News, Tarrant County commissioners voted 3-2 yesterday to cut the number of Election Day polling places from 316 in the 2022 midterms to 224 this November. Now, this is in the state of Texas. The 92-site reduction passed along party lines, with the court's three Republicans voting yes and two Democrats voting no. The vote followed weeks of public criticism from residents and voting rights supporters who said that fewer polling places could lead to longer trips, longer lines, and lower turnout. Tarrant County, which includes Fort Worth and parts of the Dallas area, has more than 2.2 million residents and about 1.3 million registered voters. Republicans who support the plan said the county will still have 54 more Election Day sites than the minimum required by law. County Judge Tim O'Hare said the average distance between Election Day polling places will be about 1.56 miles. And he said some locations were changed because buildings were no longer available or did not meet disability access rules. I've heard that around here, too. They had to move election polls. Democratic commissioners argued that the county's growing population should mean more voting sites, not fewer. Democratic Senate candidate James Tirico also opposed the cuts, saying they could hit black and Hispanic communities especially hard. Republican Commissioner Matt Krause rejected claims that the plan would support voting and suppress voting, and said most voters will still have a polling location nearby where they live.
0: I mean, there has to be accessible options, so I mean that's not a surprise at all. And you know, because it's I don't forget. I know for a fact, you know, I've had a polling location before when I was in Columbus, actually. That was in a church, which is not uncommon,
1: mm-hmm.
0: but it was in the basement. There were stairs. It was an old church. There's no elevator or anything. Now, predominantly, the vast majority of that precinct, as you can imagine, is a lot of college students mm-hmm. and such. But for those who weren't able to go down that, that's a bit of a problem.
1: It became yeah. a problem. Mm-hmm. I have lived where I live now for 10 years, and I'm on my third different polling place.
0: Yeah, they shift. They move.
1: They move around. Mm-hmm. Now, I've been at the same one, which is the community center or something mm-hmm. for Coventry Township, for the last two elections. Finally, in the news we need to know this morning, on this Wednesday morning, the House has passed a short-term funding bill that keeps the federal government open through December 11th.
0: Oh, great.
1: Pushing the next shutdown deadline until after the November midterms. The House passed it. The measure passed 370-48, and after the Senate approved it in August. Congress hasn't finished the regular spending bills needed to fund the government for the full year. The temporary bill includes some Democratic priorities, including limits on moving money to Border Patrol and a pause on political appointees canceling certain federal grants. President Trump is expected to sign the measure, which is headed for his desk now.
0: Yeah, this is another tale as old as time, at least in recent history, with the spending ceiling being raised again.
1: Well, but at least
0: because isn't that the thing that they always bypass, right? Like they were like, "Well, don't worry, we're going to leave the government open." No, that just means that you allowed us to take on more debt.
1: Yeah. Well, of course.
0: But oh, sorry, didn't mean to click that.
1: Sure you didn't. They can't sell it like that. I mean, otherwise no one would be happy. No one.
0: An unfathomable amount of money. Our country is in debt.
1: Yeah, it's beyond anything we can think of.
0: I think it was like everybody living in the U.S. would be on the hook for like over $123,000 or something like that now, if you wanted to get all the national debt paid off. Which is weird. We didn't spend that much money.
1: That's strange.
0: I don't think I remember spending that.
1: I'm not cutting a check for that, I'll tell you right now. Hey, that is the news you need to know to get your Wednesday morning started with Nick and I. We have a very full day for you. Mary will have news at the top of the bottom of the hour. We will be under a heat advisory today from 8 a.m. to 8 p.m., so you know what that means in regards to taking care of yourselves and keeping an eye on those who may not think they need to worry about anything. Yes, I'm talking about the kiddos and the seniors, and make sure the 4 foots have plenty of cool water as well. It's Wednesday, so it's Bell Stores Wednesday, your chance to text to win a $25 gift card from Bell Stores. That will come up next hour as well, with birthdays and anniversaries. We'll be celebrating those this morning. In sports, we had a triple win. Guardians, Pirates, and Reds all pulled out wins yesterday. I tried to look up if that was a record, and there was no record of finding that information.
0: I don't think so.
1: So we've got that. Nick will tell us about tonight's Extra Point show and Friday's broadcast schedule. Plus, we have a lot of other fun stories to get to. It's Wednesday morning. We know at some point Nick's going to say it, but we just don't know when. This is 99.9 WTUZ.
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0: Back in the bottle, it's Randy Houser on your Z Country Morning Show. And hey, coming up later on tonight, that is, it is the Extra Point Show. Thanks to Altman Health System and the Kind Company, as we'll be live from Tuskegee. 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
1: Deuces were wild for the Cleveland Guardians as they beat Toronto 6-1.
0: And that's the bottom line, because Stephen Vogt says so.
1: The Guardians scored two runs in each of the 5th, 7th, and 8th innings. Gavin Williams, outstanding 7 innings, giving up one run on 2 hits. He struck out 13. Cleveland still trails the White Sox by 3 games in the Central. They have a lead for they own the last wild card spot by a game and a half over Baltimore and Texas. The Blue Jays now fall to 2.5 back of Cleveland. They will go at it again tonight. First pitch from the corner. Carnegie in Ontario is 6:40. You can listen to tonight and Wednesday night's games on our sister station, WJER. Jose Trevino drove in the go-ahead run in the 8th inning with a bases-loaded single, lifting the Cincinnati Reds over the San Diego Padres 4-3. The series wraps up this afternoon. First pitch from the Great American Ballpark is 12:40. It was a wild night in the Berg, but the Pirates outslugged the Giants 13-2.
4: You like that? You like that?
1: San Francisco tied the game at 12 with a 5-run 8th inning, but Pittsburgh's Brandon Lowe scored the winning run in the 9th inning on a throwing error by the third baseman. Game 2 of the series is tonight.
0: In a game that's 13-12, that's how it has to
1: happen. Yeah, somebody knocked over the keg at third in the softball game. First pitch from PNC Park tonight is 6:40. And that is our first look at sports this morning, brought to you by Hanhart Insurance of Dover.
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14: Heat advisories are in effect through Thursday evening. The forecast for this Wednesday, a mix of sunshine and clouds, hot and humid. Small chance of a thunderstorm, high temperatures near 90 degrees. Tonight, partly cloudy, low 72. A mix of sun and clouds Thursday with scattered thunderstorms in the afternoon, high temperature near 90 degrees. Scattered thunderstorms Friday as a cold front crosses the area. I'm Severe Weather Team 9 meteorologist Chef X-Line.
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11: And a look at your Z Country News. A 24-year-old man accused of meeting a 15-year-old New Philadelphia girl online and taking her to Wisconsin will not spend time in prison. Judge Ryan Steyer last week sentenced Jordan Romine to 5 years of probation and 180 days of local jail time after the defendant pled guilty to low-level felony counts of endangering children and interference with custody. Romine has already spent 113 days in jail, so he has about two more months remaining on his sentence. A heat advisory has been issued for Tuscarawas and all surrounding counties by the National Weather Service. That advisory will run from 8 a.m. this Wednesday through 8 p.m. Thursday. Residents are reminded by the Tuscarawas County Emergency Management Agency to drink plenty of water, limit outdoor activities, but if outside, be sure to take breaks and find a shaded area. Cooling centers include the many local library locations across the county, the Tuscarawas YMCA, Salvation Army, Tuscarawas Convention and Visitors Bureau, Tuscarawas County Health Department, and Friends of the Homeless. A list of those cooling centers and their hours can be found on the local EMA's or WTUZ's Facebook page. And of course, for more local news, head over to WTUZ.com. 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
1: Welcome back to your Z Country Morning Show, everybody. The Appalachian Trail, a very long, well, historic, obviously, stretch of land and trail. If you have a chance to hike, I've had a chance to hike on part of it, and a very small part of it. Because if you're trying to take the entire endeavor, it's a lot. But I strongly suggest, you know, because you're a little part of history, right, as you go through it.
2: During the day.
1: Well, Conley, you recently celebrated, it was your 65th, right?
2: Correct.
1: You're going to have to wait a few more years to try to match the feat of Dale Graybeard Sanders. So,
2: what, 114 out trailing it?
1: Not quite. On Monday, Sanders officially became the oldest person to ever conquer all 2,197.4 miles of the Appalachian Trail. To lay claim to completing the entire trail, hikers are given a full year to complete the task, and Sanders managed to do it with 1 week to spare. Now, this honor was he had held before when he was 82, but he was dethroned in 2021 by 83-year-old hiker MJ Sonny Eberhardt. So do you know how old Graybeard is now to complete this hike?
2: 86.
3: 88.
1: 91 years old and completed 2,197.4 miles of a hike. And it's not all just like one level smooth path. There's tons of elevation changes and different terrains and such that you have to go through. That is amazing and shows just how incredible the human body can be. Yeah. Even all the way to that age. Now,
2: if you take care of
1: it. I was going to say, if you're somebody who hasn't hiked in like 30 years and all of a sudden, I'm going to do it, you might want to start training and plan like 5 years down the road.
3: Yeah, I'm sure he does hiking every day.
1: Oh,
3: and that's what he does now in retirement.
2: You might want to start.
1: Does he not look like just the nicest old man?
2: Yeah.
3: He does, yeah.
1: He just, after you get the ad-free pop-up.
2: Here's the thing. If you haven't hiked and you want to start doing something, you might want to start going like around the pond at Tuscora, and if you cramp up, call for Jan and he'll come help you. You don't want to hit the trail.
1: There he was at the summit celebrating, which is very nice. And good, this is what got me when they were going on the real rocky parts before you get there. 91.
3: Wow.
1: Being able to do that, that's incredible.
3: Better than me, I wouldn't be able to get back up without assistance.
1: Help me. What's the other?
2: Just let me go.
1: Managed to do it with 1 week to spare. I think I said he did in 1 week. No. He did it with 1 week to spare.
3: Yeah,
1: so it was like 51 total weeks.
3: Yeah, he had a year to complete it. So, I mean, amazing for him.
1: If you were just walking on level ground in a straight line, they're like, a whole year to go 2,197 miles? That doesn't seem right. It's not level ground.
3: No.
1: It takes a lot.
3: Yeah.
1: You got any plans to do that here in the next, what'll be 26 years before you can do it then?
2: Sure.
3: So, see, you have 26 years to prep for it.
2: Yeah,
3: get in shape.
2: You know what we've got is we've got you guys being neurological that I'm going to be around for 26 years.
1: Make it happen.
2: Hey, Dateline, I don't need any music,
1: okay,
2: though. Dateline, Statesboro, Georgia. It's a confirmed alien abduction.
1: Oh, it's
3: yes.
1: Now, hold on a minute. Do you know the definition of the word confirmed?
2: I'm just reading what the information that was sent to me. This, and I want to be clear, this is not Space Force related. It was just sent to me.
3: With it being confirmed, though, is Space Force going to get involved?
2: Space Force will be looking into the matter as an outside advisor.
1: Who confirmed it? They dial up the aliens and did you take so-and-so? That means yes.
2: Okay.
3: We haven't even gotten to the story yet.
1: Sorry.
2: Yeah. Excuse me, Patrick Patronizer. Let me read the story and see where we're going.
1: Oh, sure. Do tell. Read on.
2: Charlie's Funky Junk Shop was known to have a large green alien statue that stood guard outside the front of the store.
1: You baited me into this.
2: I sure did. Last week, someone made off with the alien. The store's owners are now pleading with the public for help. The store owner said the alien was abducted last Wednesday between 4 p.m. and 6 p.m., and now they're working with the police to scour video evidence, hoping to find their precious alien's whereabouts. Many people commenting on social media have suggested checking out Greek Row at nearby North Georgia Southern University.
1: Would not be surprising at all.
3: So. Yeah, another statue.
2: Another statue.
1: There was, it's well known if you go to Ohio State, why am I blank? Not Neil. Well, I forget what street it's on, but there's a well-known, well, there's Brutus statues all over the place for various different parts of the college and stuff, and he's wearing different things, like in the hospital, he's got scrubs on, and other areas, he's got like dining, like a chef's apron on and stuff like that. And there was some like stuff that's like murmurs online of people being like, oh, you know, be careful, no one's going to steal those. Those things are like, there's no way you're stealing them. They're either really bolted
2: like
1: down or concrete.
2: Well, that and it's like stealing a traffic light. They're kind of heavy.
1: Yes. So that makes me wonder what that was made of. It's probably going to turn up or it's never going to be seen from again. There's no in between. It's either going to get returned like immediately, no questions asked, or it's completely gone forever.
2: It's going to be, because now it's gotten attention, there'll be hostage photos posted with it blindfolded or something,
1: because the way it stands, instead of like having it sit in a chair with its hands tied behind its back, it's going to be like up against a pole with like a rope tied around that way.
3: Well, what would be the equivalent? Because it's always, you know, if a human gets abducted by aliens, it's the white room and the, you know, the bright light. What would be the opposite of the alien getting abducted then?
2: Probably a man cave with some natty.
1: Well, you did say it could be on Greek Row, which wouldn't be surprising at all. All right. Hey, the last thing we're going to do here, next Monday is Labor Day, of course, that we already know. Now, what's kind of surprising is plenty of people are aware Labor Day is a holiday and a lot of people get the day off and all that kind of stuff. But it's shocking the amount of people who have no idea what the holiday actually celebrates. This is according to the latest poll. 2/3 of people did correctly identify that Labor Day is observed on September 7th this year. There was a small percentage of people that didn't think there was a Labor Day at all this year. I won't even try to dive into why people thought that. Many across the country did know the holiday happens on the first Monday in September, but far few know what it celebrates. I know you know what it celebrates. Mm-hmm. Mary, do you know exactly like the specific
3: Not
1: of what
3: now.
1: It is? Okay. So, and don't feel bad because about 1 in 5 people don't know what it actually celebrates.
3: Yeah.
1: It is the founding of labor unions. It's the day that honors that.
3: I feel like I knew that.
1: Mm-hmm. almost 10% of people think it's the official start of autumn. No. Also, there's a small percentage of people that thinks it's a holiday to celebrate the signing of the U.S. Constitution. Well, 4% wrongly believe it honors the end of World War II.
3: Why would you think?
1: I have no idea, and I also want to know what you people were doing in history classes.
3: I don't know.
2: You mean the ones they didn't go to.
1: Mm-hmm. The federal holiday pays tribute to the contributions and achievements of American workers, and 61% of those surveyed knew that. So at least 61% of
3: people
1: knew that.
3: Yeah, I feel like if I had a multiple choice question out of those answers, I would have gotten it right.
1: Yeah. It's just about,
2: I respect that a lot, Mary. I really do.
1: It's just about celebrating American workers. And it was the 1 in 5 I was saying incorrectly believe it's the founding of labor unions.
3: Yeah.
1: At least that one is arguable. Right? Like, because it's Labor Day, so people are like, oh, yeah. No, it's just supposed to be a tip of the cap for going out and working hard every day.
2: It's not for women getting ready to have babies, although that's hard work, too.
3: That's the only day that women can give birth on Labor Day.
2: It It's very busy.
1: Mary said it. We did not. I have no idea. But a lot of people do use it as an unofficial seasonal turning point, like shifting gears towards fall.
3: Oh.
1: I guess.
3: I always do that with the change the clock. That's the official one for me.
1: Like, yeah, that would make clocks. Sense.
3: Yeah.
1: Mm-hmm. Apparently, you know, this is also stirring on a lot of people to bring up that idea again of we should just have standard three-day weekends. Four-day work week, three-day weekends. It's because they always bring that up around this time of year, too.
2: Well, not every job can do that.
1: No. Yeah. Depends on what you do. I mean, and it also depends on a lot of different circumstances, really, how to make that work. Can you fit in what you need to do into mm-hmm. 4 days as you can for five? So, I don't know. It's going to be an argument that's always made, and it's going to be something that I'm sure will probably ramp up more and more. I think a lot of that has to focus more on like the manufacturing sector,
2: mm-hmm.
1: which makes sense. And
2: if you're in a, and because it depends on how big your staff is too. Because if you're in a 24-hour type of mm-hmm. work, you know, essential worker, that type of thing, where somebody has to be there every single day, you have to make sure you're staffed enough to rotate people mm. to only work 4 days.
1: Right, and that's what they've done studies, and like it's doable for a whole lot of things, but that's, again, like he said, staffing numbers and stuff like that. But regardless, now you know if you didn't know what Labor Day is celebrating.
2: And to everybody out there working hard, whether you have the Monday off or not, and you're like, nobody ever talks about my job, well, this is your time right now. We thank you for
1: there you
2: whatever
1: go. Yes.
2: it is you're doing mm-hmm. that you think nobody cares about. We see you.
1: That's right. You and your underwater basket weaving, you are essential. Thank you so much, Mary. She'll be back for news at 7.
2: I didn't say
1: right
2: that.
1: Right now, here's Zach Top, South of Sanity, on your Z Country Morning Show. Blame.

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3: Fox News, I'm Gianna Gelosi. The jury deadlocked in the Lindsey Clancy murder trial. Fox's Nate Foy tells us what can happen next.
4: When the judge decides the jury has done a due and thorough deliberation, he could give them a final formal instruction called a Tui Rodriguez charge. If he does that, the jury goes back to deliberate again, but if it still comes back deadlocked, the judge cannot force more deliberation at that point. The only way it can continue is with the jury's consent.
3: Tropical Depression Edward makes landfall along the Texas-Louisiana border with strong winds and heavy rain.
5: This was a strong tropical storm. If it had more opportunity over the warm water of the Gulf, this easily could have been a Category 1 hurricane. Peak wind gusts in Port Arthur still being confirmed, came in at 90 miles per hour.
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6: A 24-year-old man accused of running away to Wisconsin with a New Philadelphia 15-year-old has been sentenced to 6 months in jail and 5 years probation. Good Wednesday morning, 7:02 and 71 degrees from the WTUZ newsroom. I'm Mary Alice. Jordan Romine last month pled guilty to low-level felony counts of endangering children and interference with custody. Tuscarawas County Sheriff officials say he met the New Philadelphia girl online, started a relationship, and left with her in the middle of the night on April 26, unbeknownst to her parents. Judge Ryan Steyer last week sentenced Romine to the maximum probation sentence, 180 days in the local jail, but he does get credit for 113 days already served. Plus, he'll also have to complete 250 hours of community service and pay a $1,000 fine. In his judgment entry, Steyer noted that he could not sentence Romine to prison due to Ohio laws regarding low-level nonviolent offenses. He also ordered Romine to have no contact with the girl or her family. A heat advisory has been issued for Tuscarawas and all surrounding counties by the National Weather Service. The advisory runs from 8 a.m. this Wednesday through 8 p.m. Thursday. Temperatures are expected to reach over 90 degrees, but the heat index will reach over 100. Residents are reminded by the Tuscarawas County Emergency Management Agency to drink plenty of water, limit outdoor activities, but if outside, be sure to take breaks and find a shaded area. Cooling centers include the many local library locations across the county, the YMCA, Salvation Army, Tuscarawas Convention and Visitors Bureau, Tuscarawas County Health Department, and Friends of the Homeless. A list of those cooling centers and their hours can be found on the local EMA's or WTUZ's Facebook page. The Tuscarawas Valley Farmers Market is putting the spotlight on local seniors this Wednesday with their annual Senior Day at the Tuscarawas County Fairgrounds. Volunteer Mark McKenzie says 170 goodie bags will be handed out on a first-come, first-served basis thanks to a partnership with the Tuscarawas County Senior Service Network. Each bag includes 10 $1 vouchers good toward anything at the market.
7: The Senior Services Network will have a table set up next to the information booth, so you can come up to that, to their table, and they will give you the vouchers. And like I said, it's first-come, first-serve. When they're out, they're out. And so they'll be easy to find because they'll be right next to the information booth.
6: And the farmers market runs from 3 to 7 p.m. today. Last year, the Labor Day reporting period saw 27 people killed in 23 crashes in Ohio and a 35% increase from the previous year. And of those, 15 crashes and 17 deaths involved a driver who was impaired by alcohol and or drugs. OTSO will announce a statewide initiative coming up aimed at preventing impaired driving. However, the 2026 Drive Sober or Get Pulled Over National Highway Visibility Enforcement Campaign will continue throughout this week through September 7th, as state highway patrol troopers will have an increased presence out on Ohio roadways as a way to promote a safe holiday for everyone. And to accommodate anticipated increased traffic volume, Ohio Department of Transportation is set to reduce the size and scope of active work zones as much as possible. Drivers, though, should still pay attention when driving through those zones and plan ahead for delays in areas. ODOT urges anyone traveling through Ohio to download the OGO app for real-time traffic alerts, access to more than 1,300 traffic cameras, and information about work zones. 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
9: Heat advisories are in effect through Thursday evening. The forecast for this Wednesday, a mix of sunshine and clouds, hot and humid. Small chance of a thunderstorm. High temperatures near 90 degrees. Tonight, partly cloudy, low 72. A mix of sun and clouds Thursday with scattered thunderstorms in the afternoon. High temperature near 90 degrees. Scattered thunderstorms Friday as a cold front crosses the area. I'm Severe Weather Team 9 meteorologist Chef X-Line.
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All thanks to Loudon Motors Ford. It's an Amish Door Country Classic to lead it off. It's Ronnie Millsap and Daydreams About Night Things. Happy Wednesday, everybody.

0: birthday time. And you can submit those birthdays by going online to WTUZ.com 5 to 7 days before said birthday. 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
1: That is correct.
0: Although, next Monday.
1: Yeah.
0: I forgot it's Labor Day, but yeah, next Monday.
1: Yeah, next Monday. Monday through Friday, Nick and
0: completely
1: I...
0: Completely threw you off there, I'm sorry.
1: Monday through Friday, Nick and I will read those birthdays each day. 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Saturday, Chris Kale takes your weekend birthday, Saturday and Sunday. Reads them on Saturday, selects another daily winner, then those 6 daily winners. But we'll be in a drawing next Monday morning for weekly prizes to add to their deliciousness. Today's daily winner gets an appetizer from the Texas Roadhouse.
2: Roadhouse.
1: They also get a dozen cookies from Liddy's Cakes and Cookies.
2: Woohoo!
1: And they get a small soft serve cone from our friends at Miller's Creamery.
0: Look changing at, it up a little
1: well,
0: bit.
1: Yeah, the trademark expired. they'll get those to keep next Monday. They're in that drawing to possibly add to their prize total with 2 entrees from the Texas Roadhouse.
2: Roadhouse. Roadhouse.
1: A dozen donuts from Raj Donuts.
3: Donuts.
1: And a $10 gift card from our friends at Miller's Creamery. 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Not a big stack, but let's go.
0: We'll start off in Newcomerstown. Happy 17th birthday wishes today to Peyton Roth. Peyton, have a fantastic day today.
1: Happy birthday number 17 as well to Cole Wallace of Urexville. Cole says, happy 17th. Love Grandma Laura and Grandpa Steve.
0: Just across the river in Dover, Ashley Anslow is celebrating today. Happy birthday to my daughter. Love, Dad. Ashley, we hope you get to go celebrate today.
1: Jeremy Beans of Dover is having a birthday. Happy birthday, Jeremy. Love, Maggie, Bean, and Lincoln.
0: Dover's a popular place to be today for birthdays. Carter Carrick is celebrating today. Carter, happy birthday, buddy.
1: Well, we're bringing it back across the river to right here in New Philadelphia, because Brandy Day has a birthday and is getting lots of love from the family.
0: Well, guess what? I'm jumping back across the river again, in Dover again. Randy Hillier celebrating their 76th birthday today. Randy, it's 76th birthday. Yeah, I don't know what plans you've got there, but you can pretty much do whatever you want.
1: Pretty much whatever you want. Malaya Milligan of Urexville is our last birthday celebrant today. So we hope you have, what, celebrant's a word.
0: I didn't say it wasn't. I just wasn't expecting it.
1: Not from me, I know. So happy birthday to you there in Urexville. Kevin! Today's daily winner is from Dover. Ashley Anslow is our winner today. Happy birthday to you, Ashley. Watch your mailbox for your daily prizes. And be listening next Monday. You might be our weekly winner.
0: Cody Jinks coming up before your Big Z Sports Minute. 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

0: 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This Friday night, we've got you covered with 5 broadcasts. And boy, do we have a whole bunch of ways that you can tune in and enjoy. 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And over with our sister station, WJER, they have you covered as New Philadelphia hosts Indian Valley. Now, the New Philadelphia-Indian Valley showdown will be a tape delay, as once the game goes final and the broadcast wraps up, they will post on the Big Z Sports YouTube channel that full video replay. The Garaway at Norway showdown, that will be live on our YouTube channel. Dover plays host to Louisville. That game is on the Big Z Sports YouTube channel as an audio cast only. And the Strasburg Tigers hit the road. They take on the Harrison Central Huskies from Cadiz live on YouTube. And added on, the Claymont Mustangs visit Navarre and take on the Fairless Falcons on the Big Z Sports YouTube channel. 2-0 versus 2-0.
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1: Deuces were wild for the Cleveland Guardians as they beat the Toronto Blue Jays 6-1.
0: And that's the bottom line. Send him back to Canada.
1: Okay, he wasn't ready.
0: No, I was, but I was going to say something else. I'm like, that's probably not appropriate.
1: The Guardians scored two
4: for
1: runs.
4: For Stone Cold, it would have been appropriate. What?
1: Two runs in each of the 5th, 7th, and 8th innings. Gavin Williams, another outstanding night. 7 innings of work, giving up just one run on a pair of hits, and he struck out 13. Now, Cleveland still trails the White Sox by 3 games in the Central. They do have the lead in the last wild card spot in the playoffs. It's a game and a half over Baltimore and Texas. The Blue Jays now fall 2.5 back of Cleveland. Those two teams go at it again tonight, but the first pitch from the corner of Carnegie and Ontario will be 6:40 p.m. You can listen to tonight's game and tomorrow night's game on our sister station, WJER. What?
0: Your money's called the loony. What? How can we take you serious? What? That's enough what for Stan. Nope.
1: Jose Trevino drove in the go-ahead run in the 8th inning with a bases-loaded single, lifting the Cincinnati Reds to a win over the San Diego Padres 4-3.
5: You like that? You like that?
1: That series wraps up this afternoon. First pitch from the Great American Ballpark is 12:40. It was a wild night over in the Berg, but in the end, the Pirates outslugged the Giants 13-12.
0: Yarr, matey, defense be optional.
1: San Francisco tied the game with a wild 5-run 8th inning. Then Pittsburgh's Brandon Lowe scored the winning run in the 9th on a throwing error by the third baseman. Game 2 of that series is tonight. First pitch from PNC Park is 6:40. And that's a look at Big Z Sports, brought to you by Hanhart Insurance of Dover.
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15: Heat advisories are in effect through Thursday evening. The forecast for this Wednesday, a mix of sunshine and clouds, hot and humid. Small chance of a thunderstorm, high temperatures near 90 degrees. Tonight, partly cloudy, low 72. A mix of sun and clouds Thursday with scattered thunderstorms in the afternoon, high temperature near 90 degrees. Scattered thunderstorms Friday as a cold front crosses the area. I'm Severe Weather Team 9 meteorologist Jeff Exline.
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17: And a look at your Z Country News on Sunday. A former Denison councilman and mayor passed away at the age of 69. The village posted the loss of Jeffrey Dryden, thanking him for his service to the village and residents. Dryden is a graduate in 1975 from Claymont High School and then worked as a machine operator for 38 years at Penn Central, Conrail, and Norfolk Southern. He was elected Denison mayor from 2016 to 2020. And Dryden is surviving.

0: having enough cash up front for the entire amount before being reimbursed by the Ohio Department of Development grants. It was suggested to conduct the project in two phases and have one project hopefully begin this year, the next project for next year. Council held off on taking a vote to allow for time for more information. That's a look at headlines. 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
3: That's 330-339-9399. 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
2: So, the first thing we're going to do here, self-driving cars. Yeah, they're a thing with some people are really all about and really here for their development and all that. Others have their apprehensions. And this is one, score one, I guess, for those who have the apprehensions. Now, it is important to note that there was a demonstration of a homemade remote-controlled car. Okay?
0: Okay.
2: So it was homemade. All right. I want to throw that out there. It was in
3: That doesn't sound good at all.
2: It was in Islamabad, Pakistan. Now, I can't speak. The situation went a little bit wrong, though, because the vehicle lost its internet connection. Apparently, there was a little oversight on the redundancies, because if it doesn't have internet connection, apparently you can't communicate with it. And while doing so, it crashed into a parked police van while this happened.
0: Oh, no.
2: There was a journalist who was riding in the passenger seat while explaining the project, and just seconds after praising Pakistan's technical talent, that's when the car suddenly veered out of control after losing the connection. The journalist tried to pull the handbrake, but the vehicle didn't slow down in time and still hit the van. The reporter later said the car was being controlled from a distance through satellite and internet connections, and you should not compare this to certain other self-driving systems like Teslas or other or the like. He stressed that the video was meant as a warning, not an attack, on the young inventor behind the project. Maybe basically you got to think of all your eventualities or issues or all that kind of stuff. The crash happened in an area with little traffic, and the reporter said the system needs more testing and safety work before anyone should rely on it. So at least they had the foresight to put it on almost like a closed course kind of situation.
0: Yeah, except for the police vehicle right there.
2: Well, that might have been there. I haven't seen the video, but that might have been there as maybe one of those situations where they did that as
0: closing off the street,
2: kind of thing. I believe it or not, I'm going to use a Princess Diaries reference of just them stalling the car going up the hill and then going down.
0: Oh, my gosh, yes.
2: Break! Break! Look out! That just made me think of that.
0: Oh, my gosh, yes.
2: Mary was not expecting me to reference that.
3: Nobody was. Check your bingo cards. Nobody has that one.
2: This is not a case where if you want to make your own self-driving car, remote control car or anything, you can't just slap, you know, like a receiver on it from like your kid's RC car, like their RC truck or something. It's not going to work that well. So it is a cautionary tale. Be careful. You might have the next great invention, but if you don't really have the know-how or the resources, maybe refrain from that.
3: Yeah, or get some assistance before you just set it out there in the wild.
2: Right. What do you

0: have for it, jam?
1: Well, I
0: what about the jelly?
1: Well, jam, jelly, either one.
2: Preserves.
1: It's quite a sticky lawsuit actually involved here. A federal judge says...
0: I'm sorry, you want to try that again?
1: A very sticky lawsuit. I don't care. I don't care.
0: Have you ever been booed off stage before?
1: No.
0: I didn't think so.
1: I groan every now and then, never booed off stage.
0: Good.
1: A federal judge says J.M. Smucker can move ahead with its lawsuit claiming Trader Joe's copied the Uncrustables frozen peanut butter and jelly sandwiches.
2: Ooh.
0: I've seen... Okay. I remember this months ago with people questioning this. Man, you could argue and say like, oh, that's a big giant trying to... Well, Trader Joe's is a massive grocery store or supermarket. Boy, it's hard to tell the difference the way that they package
2: and
0: market.
1: It's very... Smucker's says Trader Joe's sandwiches use the same round shape, crimped edges, and similar packaging, including a picture of a sandwich with a bite missing. Trader Joe's argued that its sandwiches are actually squircles, which is a square circle.
0: Okay.
1: So it's a squircle. Or squares with rounded corners, and says the crimped edges is needed to keep the filling inside. The judge ruled that Smucker has spent years building the Uncrustables brand and that the customer may connect the sandwich design with the wrong company.
0: I'm showing Mary various different images here. Look, when we're talking about lawsuits and stuff, that's too
2: similar.
0: Close. It's too close.
2: It's similar. I mean, I don't know. I mean, I kind of consider it as like the name brand versus the off brand of like, I don't know, Oreos or something.
0: But
2: like they look similar.
0: But there's a difference with that. Cause...
2: I don't know. See, now, Trader Joe's, they could have just avoided all of this if they would have just like made it a square
0: or
2: with crimped edges or something.
0: Or if they didn't crimp the edges in the same way, because that's the biggest part to
1: that's
0: this.
1: That's the look crust of the argument.
0: Yeah. If you look at the edges, they are like crimped almost identically. And that's the biggest thing that they probably ran
2: into.
0: And
2: that's the one thing, though, is like how are you going to close it if you don't crimp it, though?
1: Or Trader Joe's...
0: Extra jam? I don't know. More peanut butter.
1: Trader Joe's could have just... Trader Joe's. Trader Joe's could have just carried the product of Smucker's in their store instead of creating their own brand.
2: Yeah, but then they wouldn't be getting...
0: Wait, say that again?
1: They could have just carried Smucker's product to sell,
0: well, but,
1: as opposed to creating their own brand.
0: Yeah, but Trader Joe's also does a lot more of like your natural and like your... more holistic, I guess, brands
2: wholesome.
0: Or something. Yeah, and they do a lot
1: of
0: their own.
1: No wonder I don't go there.
0: Well, it's kind of expensive, too. But, you could have avoided this. And honestly, they might sue them and, you know, they'll try to get some money or something. But honestly, it's going to end up being mostly just like a cease and desist. And they'll probably still have something like this. To Mary's point, they'll probably just make it a square or something like that.
2: Yeah, I mean, I feel like you could have gotten away with it if you just made it a square. Because unless you have a patent on... you know, the crimping technology or something, the crimping...
0: Well, they might. I don't know.
2: No, because, I mean, how many other things do you see, like, crimped?
0: Well, but the off-brands are a little bit different because the off-brands are being sold... I think that they... I don't know if they get, like, the rights to do it, but they always make it a little bit different. They don't try to, like, market it in the same way. That weird thing.
2: Yeah.
0: Part of the problem is that Trader Joe's, I think, marketed this of like, look, it's our own thing.
2: Right.
0: Well, it's not. You know, and I think that was the problem.
2: Yeah, it's not new. It's not a squircle.
0: Squircle.
1: I had never seen the word before.
2: Me neither.
1: And I was like, oh, then it said it's a square with rounded corners.
0: This is what would happen if like his nieces or nephews were really into Pokemon and they saw the little turtle. And, oh, it's a squircle.
1: I'd have been, what? Stop making up words.
0: Well, the real name of it is Squirtle. I was saying you'd call it Squirkle.
2: Yeah.
1: I wouldn't reference it at all.
0: You might. Well, what's that little turtle? Never mind. Anyway.
2: Yoshi?
0: I'm happy you... Don't! I'm happy you had food-related news, because I do, too.
2: Oh?
0: Snickers.
2: Yes.
0: Do you like Snickers?
2: I love Snickers.
0: Do you like Snickers?
1: Who doesn't love Snickers?
0: People who have peanut allergies, maybe?
1: Oh, for Okay.
0: I'm just answering the question.
1: Okay, all right.
0: This is going to work you up a little bit more, though, I guarantee you. You guys know that the whole joke of, or, well, it's a marketing campaign of the, here, eat a Snickers, you're not you when you're hungry, that kind of thing.
2: Yeah.
0: You've seen the commercials and all that. Well, Snickers has found a new target for its you're not you when you're hungry slogan. Artificial intelligence.
2: Oh.
0: I could probably let you guys guess where this is going to go. You might get there eventually.
1: So, they're giving the Snickers to the AI when it's not working right?
0: In a way. The company has launched Hunger.ai, a digital Snickers bar that users can copy and paste into ChatGPT when the AI gives strange, incorrect, or overly agreeable answers. The campaign jokes that these AI mistakes are not technical problems, but just hungry moments for the AI. This, welcome to 2026.
2: Go on.
0: After users...
1: just needs brains. After, it needs to eat brains.
0: Well, it's not eating brains, it's killing your brain cells, though. After users feed the chatbot the digital candy bar, the prompt is designed to make its replies friendlier and more positive. Adults in the United States can also take part through Reddit or Snapchat for a chance to get a real Snickers delivered free through DoorDash. Woohoo! Great! The offer runs through September 20th or until 3,000 free candy bars have been claimed. Snickers says users should still fact-check AI answers and presumably make sure it throws its wrapper away after it's done eating it. This is one of those moments where I say I just don't want to participate in society anymore.
2: I don't even want to go buy a real Snickers bar now.
0: No, this is giving me the this is giving me the opposite of the desire to have a Snickers.
2: Can we boycott Snickers now?
0: I'm sure there'll be some people who try to or want to, I guess, or even will actively participate in doing that.
2: The sad part is the people who actively copy whatever the link was and no.
0: Here's my issue. Here's my biggest issue with this.
1: Mary snapped a little bit, everybody.
0: Everybody talks, or there's a lot of people who talk and say, well, you might as well embrace it. AI's happening, technology, all this, blah, blah, blah, blah, blah. Okay, that's fine. I can get behind that train. You know what? It is a thing. It's there. Whatever. If I have to use it, I'll use it, or things like that. My problem with it is when you continuously start blurring the lines of things.
2: Hmm.
0: That's when it becomes a problem. If you don't just use it as it's a tool, it's a separate thing, it's not a living entity or anything like that, it's just technology, right?
2: Right.
0: But it's the people who continue to try to blur the lines to implement it into real life and stuff like this. That's where it becomes a problem.
2: Yeah, make sure it throws away at the wrapper.
0: It stopped it. Well, you know, you come home one day. Mom and Dad, I have a new girlfriend. Oh, that's great. What's her name? And he holds up like, oh, it's right here.
2: Yeah.
0: No, you don't. Stop. Boy, it helps with people who are lonely. Go out and meet other people.
2: Imagine that.
1: That reminds me of the episode of American Dad where Steve's girlfriend was the vacuum cleaner.
2: And that's better. That's not as bad. At least the vacuum cleaner is physical.
0: Mary, there's parts of that we're not going to be able to talk about air.
2: But... I mean, use your imagination.
1: That's not that is not what I was talking about.
0: That's part of the... Never mind. Stop blurring the lines with this stuff. This is not funny, in my opinion. This is not cute. Oh, that's just so good. No, it's not.
2: No.
0: And I'm not going so far as to, like, have you ever seen the sci-fi movies when the robots take over? No, I'm not even going that far. I'm just saying blurring the lines of reality.
2: Yeah.
0: It's not good.
1: AI, and what is that, chat BLT or whatever that
0: chat GPT.
2: I like no BLT.
1: Are making people lazy.
0: Well, that's been going on for years, far even before that, though.
2: Yeah. That's just with any technology advancements.
0: To an extent, I should say, because... technological advancements can make us more productive, but should also in some ways make us more active because we can accomplish more, right? With having those abilities. Well, on the I'm going to go on a huge tangent here. I'm going to limit myself here. But on the front of like when tractors were first became mass produced and everything, it allowed us to do so much more work in a smaller amount of time, which is great. Not just become instantly lazy and just be like, oh, the tractor does all the work. I don't have to worry about it. But too many people are going to that extreme where it's just like, don't worry, I don't have to critically think. ChatGPT's got it.
2: Yeah.
0: No, you still have to critically think. Use your brain. I'm going to keep going off the deep end unless you guys tell me to move on to something else.
1: We need to move on.
2: We do.
0: Okay, fair enough. Well, anyway, we got anniversaries on the way. Thank you so much, Mary. First, though, here's Blake Shelton with his latest. Let him in anyway. 99.9 WTUZ in your Z Country Morning Show, brought to you by Loudon Motors Ford.

0: It is anniversary time, as we always like to round out the 7 o'clock hour, celebrating many years of wedded bliss. Unfortunately, today, we do not have any anniversaries to share with you.
1: That were submitted. If you are celebrating, happy anniversary.
0: Happy anniversary. Happy anniversary. Happy anniversary. Happy anniversary. Nope. Okay, we're not doing it anymore. Anyway, get those anniversaries in at WTUZ.com. Under the contest tab, click on anniversary and fill out that form 5 to 7 days in advance, please, if you would like us to read it here on air. But you can submit it any time during the month, and you will be in the running. In fact, I believe we had like two of our last three or something anniversaries that were the winners. I don't even think we read them on air. I think they just got submitted at some point during the month.
1: I'm not 100% sure. I don't remember reading Jim and Leslie Bracken, who won last month. I don't remember.
0: I don't
1: it was on the 18th. So I don't of August. I don't remember reading, but we've had August was a pretty active month.
0: Well, speaking of the Brackens, they were the August anniversary winner, and if you'd like to join them for the month of September, get your anniversaries in now. Stay tuned. Coming up, it's Avery Anna before we hit the top of the hour at 8. So much more good stuff coming up on your Z Country Morning Show. 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
5: Fox News, I'm Therese Crowley. The possibility of a hung jury or mistrial looms over the Lindsey Clancy murder trial. The jury back for day five after telling the judge early Tuesday they were deadlocked. He sent them back in. Now a photographer arrested outside court, charged with trying to take pictures of the jury. Either side could call for a mistrial. And a judge in Utah rules the death penalty trial of alleged Charlie Kirk assassin Tyler Robinson can go forward. U.S. CENTCOM wraps up a new round of attacks on Iran IRGC targets.
6: Explosions have been reported near the Strait of Hormuz in Bandar Abbas and Keshem Island. As President Trump explains, if the failed nation of Iran retaliates for this very justified attack, they will be hit again at a much harder and higher level.
5: Fox's Peter Ducey. The House votes to condemn socialism as a soft form of communism. Eight Democrats joined the vote, which was overwhelming. 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
7: A project funded with grants could be split into two construction times to ensure the city of Eurexville has enough upfront cash. Good Wednesday morning, 8:01 and 73 degrees from the WTUZ Newsroom. I'm Mary Alice. Grant funding was awarded for Wardell Street to conduct a full-depth asphalt replacement and road widening. At the latest council meeting, concerns were raised by the city auditor related to not having enough cash up front for the entire amount before being reimbursed by the Ohio Department of Development grants. And then Law Director Jeff Merklin had a separate concern.
8: I can't recommend that we accept the bid as it is now, just because by splitting it up, there's a couple things. Is it really the same bid as it was before? The most concerning one that just came to me today is the timing. The documents now say 120 days. And we all know, because of the weather, the supply of whatever material is that's going to be used is going to, I guess in November, go away.
7: It was suggested to conduct the project in two phases, sewer main relocation to happen this year, and then work on the storm drain and road widening next year. Council held off on taking a vote to allow more time for more information. On Sunday, a former Denison councilman and mayor passed away at the age of 69, with the village posting the loss of Jeffrey Dryden, thanking him for his service to the village and residents. Dryden graduated in 1975 from Claymont High School and then worked as a machine operator from September 1975 to September 2013, a 38-year span at Penn Central, Conrail, and Norfolk Southern. He was elected Denison mayor from 2016 to 2020. Dryden was also a former president of Denison Little League and a member of the Eurexville Moose, Denison Eagles, and American Italian Club. Dryden is survived by his wife, three children, siblings, grandchildren, and other family members. Funeral services are going to be held on this Wednesday at 7 p.m. at the Eurek Hostetler English Funeral Home in Eurexville. The family will receive friends from 3 to 7 p.m. at the funeral home. Memorial contributions can be made to Denison Fire Department or the Denison Police Canine Fund. Beer, wine, and unlimited food samples are the big draw to this weekend's Brews and Bites to benefit the United Way of Tuscarawas County. It'll be held on Saturday from 2 to 5 at Kent State Tuscarawas, with food and drinks served indoors and yard games played outside. Hannah Hartman says there will be 14 breweries and wineries sharing their favorite drink options.
9: Typically ask them to bring at least two. Sometimes they'll bring more. So we have a couple that'll be bringing maybe three, but most of them will have at least two different either brews or wines that you can try.
7: Local eateries will provide unlimited bites with menus that include sliders and sandwiches, chicken nuggets, and brownies. 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And tickets are $50 and can be purchased by Friday online at TuskUnitedWay.org. In August 2025, the Ohio Department of Commerce Division of State Fire Marshals launched their volunteer firefighter recruitment portal to more easily and directly connect Ohioans with their local volunteer fire departments for potential opportunities. And in the past year, nearly 2,000 Ohioans have used the portal to inquire about joining their local fire service to serve their hometowns, as in 2026 alone, more than 1,400 applications had been received, including over 200 since mid-July. high. As a direct result of the efforts, 536 individuals have been in direct communication with fire departments for action on their applications, and then 130 Ohioans are in the process of filling volunteer roles at those departments. That's a look at news here on WTUZ, a service of Altman Hospital. The Valley Forecast on the way. Stay up to date on more local news at WTUZ.com or on WTUZ's Facebook page. From the newsroom, I'm Mary Alice.
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2: Heat advisories are in effect through Thursday evening. The forecast for this Wednesday, a mix of sunshine and clouds, hot and humid. Small chance of a thunderstorm, high temperatures near 90 degrees. Tonight, partly cloudy, low 72. A mix of sun and clouds Thursday with scattered thunderstorms in the afternoon, high temperature near 90 degrees. Scattered thunderstorms Friday as a cold front crosses the area. I'm Severe Weather Team 9 meteorologist Jeff Exline.
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This hour, we go center stage with the Barnett Realtors. We've got another Big Z Sports Minute. Mary's back in studio, and you know plenty of good times are ahead. Happy that you're celebrating with us the start of a Wednesday morning. Happy hump day, everybody. Here it is, it's Tanya Tucker, and it's Highway Robbery on your Z Country Morning Show.

0: Highway Robbery with Miss Tanya Tucker, and it's time to go center stage, presented by the Barnett Realtors. Your look at arts and entertainment all across Tuscarawas County. Coming up tonight, going to be a great show with the RTY Summer Showcase Concert at Tuscarora Park. Now, you might be thinking, well, wait a minute, I heard about this with the RTY concert. You know, that was back in, like, mid-August I heard about that. Well, there was some inclement weather that day, unfortunately, so the show got postponed and rescheduled until tonight, September 2nd at 6 p.m. So if you are looking for a great stop tonight that you can go and enjoy some live music, it'll be the 8-track band with a special appearance from the one and only King of Rock and Roll. Elvis will be in the building at Tuscarora tonight at 6.
1: So you definitely want to check it out. If you are an Elvis fan, you are going to thoroughly enjoy this show, as, of course, the 8-track band is very, very good as well. So, hey, enjoy live music. That's all I got for that. Enjoy live music.
0: Well, if you haven't been around here for when Elvis does make his special appearances too, one of the things, there might be some young ladies in the crowd who get some nice handmade scars as Elvis will don upon them.
1: Yes, he has a way of providing some scarves for young ladies.
0: Stop on down and see the 8-track band and Elvis live in Tuscarora Park today, Wednesday, September 2nd, as it's the RTY Summer Showcase. It'll be worth the wait, as we've had to wait since mid-August to get this rescheduled. Gonna be a great time for sure. And, you know, live entertainment, there are a few things like that. You and I are definitely in agreement with that you gotta go stop down and see something like this happen live.
1: Yeah, definitely. We love what we do, but live entertainment, something special.
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0: Kevin Adcock, never call again. It's your Big Z Sports Minute, or at least it's time for that now, as we will be in Tuskegee tonight from Old Town Tavern, the Extra Point Show, thanks to Altman Health System and the Kime Company, as it features both the Newcomerstown Trojans and the Connaughton Valley Rockets. Looking forward to this one for sure, and certainly looking forward to getting some fantastic food. If that's something you want to do as well, stop on down in Tuskegee and see the show live and enjoy a bite to eat. But if you can't make it down, it's okay. You can tune in at 6 o'clock on the Big Z Sports YouTube channel for all of that coverage and for that entire broadcast. Certainly looking forward to talking to both the Trojans and the Rockets. Friday night football. We'll be back, and it's week 3 already, if you can believe that. 5 broadcasts for you to enjoy as New Philadelphia hosts Indian Valley. Dover welcomes in Louisville. Strasburg on the road taking on Harrison Central. Garraway travels north to Norway. And Claymont will be on the road against Fairless. And if you want all the coverage details on how you can tune in for all those games, be sure to check out the Big Z Sports Facebook page. That also has plenty of results from all the other fall sports going on, like golf, tennis, soccer, volleyball, all that fun stuff.
1: Yeah, you'll definitely want to check it out. And that Claymont Fairless game, I know it's early in the season, week 3, but the season is
0: 2-0 versus 2-0. And last year it was a 1-point game.
1: It's going to kind of give the coaches an idea where they're really at when the dust clears, when that one's over, and that's going to be a good one.
0: All of them are going to be fun matchups. 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
1: Deuces were wild for the Cleveland Guardians as they beat the Toronto Blue Jays 6-1.
0: And that's the bottom line, because Gavin Williams says so.
1: The Guardians scored 2 runs in each of the 5th, 7th, and 8th innings. Gavin Williams was outstanding when 7 innings gave up 1 run on a pair of hits. He struck out 13. Cleveland still trails Chicago by 3 games in the Central. They do hold that last wild card spot in the playoff picture. They lead the Rangers and the Orioles both by 1.5 games. The Blue Jays have now fallen 2.5 off. They will go at it again tonight with Toronto. First pitch from the corner of Carnegie and Ontario is 6:40. And you can listen to tonight's game and tomorrow night's game on our sister station, WJER. Jose Trevino drove in the go-ahead run in the 8th inning with a bases-loaded single that lifted the Cincinnati Reds to a win over the San Diego Padres 4-3.
0: Jose.
1: In a different form. The series wraps up this afternoon. First pitch from the Great American Ballpark is 12:40. A wild night in the Berg last night, but the Pirates outslugged the Giants 13-12.
4: You like that?
5: You're me to erase the Jelly Roger.
1: They liked the end. They didn't like the 8th inning because San Francisco scored 5 runs in the 8th to tie it at 12.
0: Paul Skeens was sitting in the dugout going, I've seen this before.
1: I've been victimized by this before. Pittsburgh's Brandon Lowe scored the winning run in the 9th inning on a throwing error by San Francisco's third baseman. Game 2 of the series is tonight. First pitch from PNC Park is 6:40. And that has been a Wednesday look at Big Z Sports, brought to you by Hanhart Insurance of Dover.
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9: 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Nick. 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
11: Heat advisories are in effect through Thursday evening. The forecast for this Wednesday, a mix of sunshine and clouds, hot and humid. Small chance of a thunderstorm, high temperatures near 90 degrees. Tonight, partly cloudy, low 72. A mix of sun and clouds Thursday with scattered thunderstorms in the afternoon, high temperature near 90 degrees. Scattered thunderstorms Friday as a cold front crosses the area. I'm Severe Weather Team 9 meteorologist Jeff Exline.
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10: In a look at your Z Country News, a 24-year-old accused of running away to Wisconsin with a New Philadelphia 15-year-old has been sentenced to 6 months in jail and 5 years probation. Jordan Romine last month pled guilty to low-level felony counts of endangering children and interference with custody. Tuscarawas County Sheriff officials say that he had met the teen girl online, started a relationship, and left with her in the middle of the night on April 26, unbeknownst to her parents. Judge Ryan Steyer last week sentenced Romine to the maximum probation sentence, 180 days in the local jail with credit for 113 days already served, 250 hours of community service, and a $1,000 fine. A project funded with grants could be split into two construction times to ensure the city of Yorksville has enough upfront cash. Grant funding was awarded for Wardell Street to conduct a full-depth asphalt replacement and road widening. At the latest council meeting, concerns were raised by the auditor related to not having enough cash upfront for the entire amount before being reimbursed by the grants. And then Law Director Jeff Merklin had some separate concerns related to the bid and the timing. It was suggested to conduct the project in two phases, part of it happening this year and then work happening next year. Council held off on taking a vote, though, to allow for more time for information. That's a look at headlines. Head over to WTUZ.com for more local news. 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
8: So we're going to start off with this story. My son, sometimes he'll still occasionally ask for it, but he's kind of grown a little bit past his Sesame Street phase. Now, he still has, you know, plush animals that he actually will bring with him, and it's namely usually Elmo, Cookie Monster, and Big Bird that he'll take with him. He'll set them on the couch when he's watching a cartoon or something. He sits them beside them because they're watching too.
10: Well, yeah, they're his friends.
8: Yeah, and when we go to leave said room to go do something else, he insists that we leave the TV on and that they get to keep watching because they want to see the movie.
10: It's adorable.
8: Yeah, well, the reason I'm bringing up Sesame Street and actually two

0: recent deaths of Dolly Parton and Tim Curry, while others complained about the end of summer or said they were simply having a difficult time. One person even jokingly warned Big Bird to stay inside so he would not be next, which was kind of dark and terrible. Sesame Street has long used its characters to help children talk about sadness and loss, including Big Bird's famous 1983 lesson about the death of Mr. Hooper, which, if you didn't know about that, it helped kids a lot in the 80s, actually, with that.
1: I believe that won an Emmy.
0: Might have, or it won something, or was recognized for something.
1: Yeah, definitely. That was a very well-handled episode.
0: So the thing is about this, I don't know if this is the intent of, like, the Sesame Street creators and stuff, or those who actually, like, emulate the characters and things like that, to get people to vent and be open and talk. It is very important, and Sesame Street and very similar educational children's programs do teach kids about emotions and understanding things like this, and they actually do help kids out a lot.
2: Mm-hmm.
0: The problem is sometimes as adults, or just even older individuals, not even fully adulthood yet, maybe just young adults or even teenagers, I feel like we fall into this trap where, like, somebody, you hear that question, well, how are you doing? And you have to immediately jump into all the bad stuff. You have to immediately, well, it's trauma dumping, right?
2: Right.
0: Where you just start rolling off all the stuff.
2: Yeah.
0: And it's sad because there's so many good things that are happening too, and you don't have to look that hard
2: right.
0: for them.
2: I feel like when you hear the phrase, like, how are you doing, it's like the opening for you to get all of the negative off your shoulders.
0: Yep. You can always, okay,
2: you know,
0: lead with that,
2: yeah.
0: but then follow the, you're saying it just already opens the door
2: yeah.
0: for doing that.
2: Instead
0: okay.
2: of like you're not asking them, hey, what's something that's good that happened this week? Like that, you know, because mm-hmm. then you're not going to be dumping all that negative stuff that is weighing you down.
0: Right. So maybe that is the intent of what they're doing, but I just found it incredible, all these amount of people who just went off the deep end, so to speak, with it. And
2: yeah.
1: Well, I think Mary has an outstanding point there, because if you guide them without guiding them to, hey, what's good's happening, as opposed to, so how's it going? Because that's a very mm-hmm. open-ended, and if people are struggling, they're right away going to jump into the,
2: yeah, because that's the
1: what
2: forefront.
1: You call it, trauma dumping?
0: Trauma dumping,
1: yeah.
2: Yeah.
0: Yeah, and there's a line between venting and trauma dumping that venting, you're just getting it off your chest. You just want someone
2: right.
0: to hear it from you, and that's it. Trauma dumping, you almost want to pass on some of the pain to somebody else in some ways. And that's not very good either.
1: I don't know if it's, you want to pass it on to somebody else.
0: I know that's not the right way of phrasing it.
2: I think of trauma dumping as, like, that's all you can talk about.
1: Right.
2: And that's nothing else.
1: Yeah.
2: Like, that's all, anytime, any conversation that you have, not even in just that moment, it's everything.
1: Then we all know people.
2: We do.
0: Anyway, so, yeah, we'll see what Big Bird's response is to all that, because I think Elmo's was like, Elmo was not expecting that, or something like that.
1: But now, understand, at the same time, everybody,
3: Elmo's not qualified to handle this.
1: If you are struggling,
0: yes.
1: there
0: yes.
1: are people that are there for you.
0: Mm-hmm.
1: Don't hold it in because you don't want a trauma dump. There are people that are there for you.
2: And they welcome the trauma dump.
1: Right. Mm-hmm. And so if you are really, really struggling, dial 988. Mm-hmm. There is someone there for you 24/7.
0: Yeah. Don't hesitate. That's what it's there for. And, you know, the person on the other end of the line will be very happy to help you through that. Anyway, what do you have over there?
1: I have what's old is new again in Alaska. The reigning champion of the Alaska Midnight Sun Great Pumpkin Weigh-Off.
0: That's way too many words. What's the acronym for that?
1: Well, it's part of the Alaskan State Fair. He's claiming the prize once again.
0: Wait, what was it? Midnight Sun.
1: The reigning champion of the Alaska Midnight Sun Great Pumpkin Weigh-Off.
0: Good Lord. Oh, yes, we all know the AMS GPWO.
1: Well,
0: I write all that down.
1: Dale Marshall knows it well. He's from Anchorage. He won the title for the 9th consecutive year.
0: Wow. He got big pumpkins.
1: Monday afternoon at the state fair, his winning entry weighed in at 1,436
0: oh, wow.
1: pounds. Second place competitor only weighed 291 pounds. And for Marshall, it's his 15th win overall. He's a 9,

0: time defending champion. He's like the Ric Flair of pumpkin weighing contest.
1: Woo!
2: Sorry, that felt necessary.
0: You want to be the pumpkin, you got to beat the pumpkin.
2: I'm the pumpkin riding. Wait, no, that's not right. That's fantastic. Instead of sequins and, you know, diamonds adorning the robe coming out, it's just images of pumpkins everywhere.
1: Yeah, there you go.
2: those are so fun, though.
0: They
2: you know,
0: really
2: competitions
0: are.
2: Like that, that's just great. And also, no, everybody, when they go to a county fair or a state fair, gets so excited when they see the giant pumpkins and gourds and all those things.
0: It's unusual to see them that big.
1: Yeah, I was going to say, I don't know excitement, but the shock.
2: Oh, I get it.
1: Just seeing something that huge.
2: Well, what's crazy?
0: I feel
2: is,
0: that way about the livestock sale at the Tuscarawas County Fair. How big they are.
1: Yeah.
2: Well, I've explained that to Conley, like when we've walked through the barns and stuff, and he'll look at, like, you know, grand champion, reserve champions of, like, steers and stuff. And he's like, wow, that's incredible. And I cut him off, and I'm like, I promise you, none of ours look like that. That's a very different category of what we're talking about here. It's incredible, though. Speaking of which, it is absolutely fair season. Get ready for that. Go out, support the 4-H'ers, and all that fun stuff.
0: Yeah, chances are you're not going to Alaska. You missed it. But Tuscarawas County is coming up in a few weeks. Mm-hmm.
1: Yeah.
0: We hope to see you out there.
1: They usually have a giant pumpkin there.
0: Yes, they do.
2: Yeah. It's not going to be worth my time to stop down there if Conley doesn't scream out, "It's the Great Pumpkin!" when he walks in right past those.
0: All right.
2: Please do it.
0: Remind me.
2: Yeah, as long as you can.
1: You guys do have a live remote, I think.
2: We do.
1: So
2: he's got two of them. I've got. We share one of them. All right, the last thing we're going to do here, this is actually from the BuzzFeed community. So it's not Reddit, but it's from BuzzFeed.
0: Okay.
2: I know why Mary's going, oh.
1: Well, no, I thought you meant like Buzz Lightyear. I was like, wait a minute, what is he talking about?
2: Yes, like the Buzz Lightyear feed where
1: like
2: he gets dehydrated ice cream and...
1: Switching gears, Bud Feed.
2: You want to keep going, or do you want me to get you out of this?
1: No, you go.
2: Okay. This
0: your turn, Nick.
2: This is the one I was proofreading before, and that's kind of why I missed when you're coming back, because people were telling all their stories about why they got divorced within a year of marriage. Now, that's not all kidding aside, divorce does happen, and sometimes it just doesn't work out. And, you know, there's a mutual agreement that it's best to separate. Other times there are things that happen, because usually if it happens within a year, something had to definitely happen. Yowza. Okay, we're going to start off with this one. I read his diary, which I didn't... Yeah, he had a diary. I read his diary, and he wrote that he married me because I owned a house, made a good living, and he needed someone to take care of his 4-year-old son.
1: Ooh.
2: But from there, it was immediately over, and I still hate him.
0: You're handling it very maturely.
2: What do you mean?
0: I'm being sarcastic.
2: Oh, okay. I thought you meant like... Yeah. Okay.
0: No.
1: First of all, how rude of her to read his diary, though.
2: I wonder if it was one of those kids.
0: And, I still hate him. Oh, come on.
2: That little real secure lock that, no, you can't just pop open with like a pencil. But
0: there's... It's... That little secure lock is a bond of trust. That you
2: Why is he a grown adult man and has a diary?
0: Why do you care?
2: I don't. I'm just asking the question.
1: Maybe he calls it a journal.
2: I don't have a... Whatever.
1: Just because you don't have one doesn't mean anything.
2: The long and short of this is, don't marry somebody because you want them to be a nanny.
1: Well, that too.
2: That's basically literally what this is saying.
1: Yeah.
2: The next one. He didn't know how to use a microwave and then called me fat for knowing how to. You can tell it didn't last long. Conley, when I said the microwave part, he turned and looked like, what? And then I threw on the second part of that. Are you okay? He's giggling to himself, leaned away from the mic.
0: I must be huge. Because the microwave's like my favorite thing in the kitchen.
2: I'm stunned by that.
1: Yeah.
2: One. The next one. Well, this is fun. He told me on our honeymoon night that this marriage was a mistake.
1: Oh.
2: huh?
1: Why'd you go through with the wedding?
2: It's like a weird buyer's remorse kind of thing or something?
0: No, you can't. Sir, that's not the time.
2: No, that's not how this works at all.
0: The time is when the priest or your reverend or your deacon or whoever's handling the ceremony says, is there anybody here
2: that would object
0: to this?
1: Well, that's the last opportunity.
0: It's me. It's me.
1: That's the last opportunity. The right one is before the wedding.
2: How did you get to that point? Yeah. And you let it go anyway. Oh, the next one.
0: Take him off the list.
2: I had just turned 21 and he was 31 when we first got together. We were together for 4 years and it was all right. In hindsight, there were a ton of red flags I ignored.
1: Okay.
2: We rushed the marriage because I needed health insurance. We were already engaged, but I had doubts that I chose to ignore because of said health insurance need. We had a little court wedding, and that night he started laying out rules for how a wife should act.
1: Ah.
2: I knew then that I had messed up badly, and 4 months later I was right, and I filed for divorce.
1: Yeah.
2: Yeah, that whole, like, should act thing. You want to get somebody fired up. Ask my wife about that.
0: I don't want her throwing anything at me.
2: No, she won't throw. Just
0: be soft toss.
2: You're going to feel... How tall are you?
0: 5'5".
2: You're going to feel about 2'5" by the time she's done with that.
0: Look, I have no soul. It's not really good. It's not going to hit me like you think it is.
2: The next one. I asked for a divorce exactly a year later when his drinking became his only priority and his family made excuses for it. In our year of marriage, he lost his job, drove drunk with my child in the car, and told his mom every bad or wrong thing I did so she would yell at me for her son. Mm. It got so toxic, I felt like the only good thing I could do was walk away. And unfortunately, ma'am, yes, that was probably the only good thing that you could do in that situation. And if somebody like that is continued to be enabled, they are not going to get the help that they need. So you can try, but honestly, you don't need to be in that kind of situation.
1: No.
0: Yeah, the drunk driving with the child in the car would have been it.
2: Without
0: an absolute total commitment to stop drinking and get help.
2: There is absolutely no scenario in that where there's any excuse that's ever going to, excuse that. And the last one. He started having an affair 11 months after our marriage. Once I called said marriage, meaning got the divorce, I then found out from numerous others that he had slept with someone days after our wedding. But then refused to consummate our marriage for 8 weeks, and I'm going to go ahead and let you know what that means, because it didn't work for me, meaning just immediately he was having an affair, and all sounds awful.
1: Yeah.
0: I believe Mary and I understand what consummate means.
2: You got it.
0: She's an ace
1: is that
0: reporter.
2: No, that's the car service that picks you up outside the airport.
0: I thought that was the guy inside the hotel that told you, you need anything? I'm the consummate. No, you're not.
2: No, that's what you are when you go into a store to purchase items.
0: Oh, okay.
2: How many more words can we get close to this?
0: Is that when you can't go to the bathroom? I'm consummated. I wouldn't be yelling that in the store, sir. Even the pharmacist doesn't want to hear that.
2: If you do, please take a video.
1: No, we just need to be there around the corner.
2: But we need to not act like we do not know him.
0: Like you've never done that before.
2: All of those are terrible. I can understand why you got divorced. Please. I strongly advocate if you do find somebody who you love spending time with and you honestly think that you would love spending the rest of your life with. Marriage is a wonderful thing and can be a wonderful thing. But choose wisely and don't do it out of convenience or anything along those lines. And don't feel pressured into it, too. There are a lot of people who run into that scenario.
0: This is not my parents' time. Boomers towards the end like me. Live together first.
2: Yeah.
0: I'm a firm believer in living together for at least 6 months, maybe a year before you decide to get married.
2: Mm-hmm.
0: Dating's one thing. Living with somebody is an entire another world.
2: Oh, it absolutely is. And you know what? By that point, you'll probably already have read some of those journal excerpts anyway, so you won't have anything to worry about. Nothing? Okay.
0: Nope.
2: Well, thank you so much, Mary. She'll be coming back for news at 9. We'll be back one final time this hour. But first, it's Dustin Lynch. Well, this is ironic. It's Easy to Love on your Z Country Morning Show, presented by Loudon Motors Ford.

0: Dustin Lynch on your Z Country Morning Show. And coming right up on the other side of the break, you'll hear from Co Wetzel. We hit the top of the hour at 9. Hey, only one more hour to go, which is kind of shocking, believe it or not.
1: This has been a very fast day.
0: It's been a fun day for sure. And if you're looking to have some fun too, while you head on out and try a new place, head on over to our friends at Walnut Creek Cheese and Market. Just a short drive down 39 towards the Sugar Creek area. You're thinking, well, it's cheese. Do I have to drive that far? Well, for one, it's really good cheese. But also, too, they have a lot more stuff than just that. Deli meats, homemade jams and sauces, fresh baked items like bread from their bakery section. They've got a dining cafe, hand-dipped ice cream, and so much more outside of that. Bulk foods, who doesn't love bulk foods? And they have a ton of those at Walnut Creek Cheese and Market as well.
1: And a lot of people, you know, they stock up at this time of year on those bulk foods. And again, if you're out and about looking for something a little different than your normal stop for lunch, I highly recommend the in-store market cafe and the smoked mac and cheese.
0: Yeah, he still talks very highly about it. Give him a try, Walnut Creek Cheese and Market, where food is an experience. Stay tuned. We have the final hour of your Z Country Morning Show on the way.
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5: News. I'm Gianna Gelosi. The U.S. military launching new retaliatory strikes on Iran as President Trump says the Islamic regime is playing out the inevitable.
6: According to CENTCOM, a variety of IRGC targets were hit, including air defense sites, radar systems, maritime assets, mine laying capabilities, and communication sites. President Trump told Fox News overnight, if they do respond, they'll be hit much harder.
5: That's Fox's Trey Yang's Tropical Depression Edward slamming the Gulf Coast after making landfall along the Texas-Louisiana border, warnings of flash flooding as the storm moves inland.
7: We have a flash flood emergency across Tyler and Hardin counties. That's just to the northwest of where I am standing. We have 10 to 20 inches of rain. This is a life-threatening situation. To complicate the scenario, 40 to 50% of Tyler and Hardin counties do not have power.
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8: A former Denison councilman and mayor has passed away at the age of 69. Good Wednesday morning, 9:01 and 74 degrees from the WTUZ newsroom. I'm Mary Alice. The village posted the loss of Jeffrey Dryden, thanking him for his service to the village and residents. Dryden had passed away on Sunday. He's a graduate of 1975 from Claymont High School and then worked as a machine operator for 38 years at Penn Central, Conrail, and Norfolk Southern. He was elected Denison mayor from 2016 to 2022. He was also a former president of Denison Little League and a member of the Eurexville Moose, Denison Eagles, and American Italian Club. Funeral services are going to be held on this Wednesday at 7 p.m. at the Eurek Hostetler English Funeral Home in Eurexville. The family will receive friends from 3 to 7 at the funeral home, and memorial contributions are asked to be made to the Denison Fire Department or the Denison Police K-9 Fund. A heat advisory has been issued for Tuscarawas and all surrounding counties by the National Weather Service, with that advisory running from 8 a.m. this Wednesday through 8 p.m. Thursday. Temperatures are expected to reach over 90 degrees, but the heat index will reach over 100. Residents are reminded by the Tuscarawas County Emergency Management Agency to drink plenty of water, limit outdoor activities, but if outside, be sure to take breaks and find a shaded area. Cooling centers include the many local library locations across the county, as well as the Tuscarawas YMCA, Salvation Army, Tuscarawas Convention and Visitors Bureau, Tuscarawas County Health Department, and Friends of the Homeless. A list of the cooling centers and their hours can be found on the local EMA's or WTUZ's Facebook page. A 24-year-old man accused of running away to Wisconsin with a New Philadelphia teenager has been sentenced to 6 months in jail and 5 years probation. Jordan Romine last month pled guilty to low-level felony counts of endangering children and interference with custody. Tuscarawas County Sheriff officials say he met the New Philadelphia 15-year-old New Philadelphia girl online, started a relationship, and left with her in the middle of the night on April 26, unbeknownst to her parents. Jordan Judge Ryan Steyer last week sentenced Romine to the maximum probation sentence, 180 days in the local jail with credit for 113 days already served, 250 hours of community service, and a $1,000 fine. Concerns were raised for the Wardell Street project that could be split into two construction timelines, with the city of Eurexville securing Ohio Department of Development grants for a full-depth asphalt replacement and curb widening. Auditor Matt Judy says that the city, though, could be put in a bind if they would do the project all at once.
9: If we try to do this whole project this year, it's just really going to put a bite on the cash, because we have to have the cash up front and then we get reimbursed.
8: Law Director Jeff Merklin adds that there's a few things that still needs changed on the contract.
10: To make it legal, and also to make sure the city is not on the hook for some potential gotcha later down the line. So my opinion is it's not ready for a vote now.
8: Council did withhold voting. The project engineer said if the work is split, sewer relocation work would take place first, hopefully this year, followed by the storm drain and widening in 2027. Ohio Governor Mike DeWine and Ohio Department of Health Director Dr. Bruce Vanderhoff have announced the creation of a navigation program that will connect families to pediatric cancer patients with the tools to get help more quickly and effectively. This announcement is coinciding with the first day of September, which is National Childhood Cancer Awareness Month. The Pediatric Complex Care Navigation Program, housed within ODH, will provide families with a single point of contact who can connect them to resources to help navigate the many complicated issues arising once a child is diagnosed with cancer. And the new navigation program is services are available to all Ohio families, regardless of income level. That's a look at news here on WTUZ, brought to you today by Sugar Valley Meats. The Valley Forecast coming up. 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From the Z Country Newsroom, I'm Mary Alice.
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2: Heat advisories are in effect through Thursday evening. The forecast for this Wednesday, a mix of sunshine and clouds, hot and humid. Small chance of a thunderstorm, high temperatures near 90 degrees. Tonight, partly cloudy, low 72. A mix of sun and clouds Thursday with scattered thunderstorms in the afternoon, high temperature near 90 degrees. Scattered thunderstorms Friday as a cold front crosses the area. I'm Severe Weather Team 9 meteorologist Jeff Exline.
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guarantee you still know the words to this one. Well, most of the words. Okay, maybe just the chorus? It's a Z Country Classic, brought to you by the Amish Door Village.

0: That is John Barry. She's Taking a Shine. 99.9 WTUZ, your Z Country morning show, presented by Loudon Motors Ford. In our last hour today, coming up, John Party, Stephen Wilson Jr., and Casey Musgraves on a Wednesday morning.
1: We do have a lot yet coming up, even though we are in turn four here on the show. 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
0: Of you.
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1: 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They're on Instagram. 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Lots of, 2 days in a row, I got that word wrong. They've got lots of different posts on Facebook, whether it's about a particular name brand. They've got one about simple appliance maintenance. Check that out on their Facebook page.
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11: Heat advisories are in effect through Thursday evening. The forecast for this Wednesday, a mix of sunshine and clouds, hot and humid. Small chance of a thunderstorm. High temperatures near 90 degrees. Tonight, partly cloudy, low 72. A mix of sun and clouds Thursday with scattered thunderstorms in the afternoon. High temperature near 90 degrees. Scattered thunderstorms Friday as a cold front crosses the area. I'm Severe Weather Team 9 meteorologist Jeff Exline.
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0: about, or even teenagers, they don't think about staying hydrated, and your seniors who think they know everything. And I can say that because I am one.
1: You don't know everything, though?
0: But I don't. I know that. I don't know.
1: Okay. You know that you don't know that I know that you don't know? That I know?
0: Exactly.
1: Okay. Hey, speaking, though, of it being this hot out, maybe you were trying to head out and hit the links. Maybe you wanted to go and golf today, but it's going to be just a little bit too warm for you. Well, that's the beauty of Beers and Birdies. We got the experience to stop on down there and try out Beers and Birdies, and probably the most comprehensive in-depth golf simulator, well, one around that you're going to find, but definitely that both Conley and I got to try.
0: Yeah, it was a lot of fun. It all the different dimensions of actually playing golf were there. The unevenness of how the ball was, your stance.
1: It literally moves the platform.
0: It offers us in the rough. It offers on the beach. Boy, does it offer on the beach.
1: He lived there quite often.
0: And at some point, I guess, there's a putting. I never really...
1: He didn't get to experience
0: it. I didn't get that far
1: really.
0: With it too much.
1: Oh, that's all right. Hey, and that's the beautiful thing about Beers and Birdies, too. You can be an extremely experienced golfer who can step right into a simulator like that, you know, post 5-under par or something like that. Or you can be a complete novice or haven't played in forever. Regardless, you're going to have a great time for sure. 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Extremely affordable rates to go do that. You and I were stunned by that. It's great.
0: I was shocked when I found out how inexpensive it was for the experience you got.
1: Yeah, great stuff for sure. Find them out on Facebook and online, like I mentioned. Hey, coming up, they're going to have a grand opening day, like their official opening day, so to speak, on September 12th. And the beautiful thing from this, the funds that come from the simulator rentals on that grand opening day are going to be donated to the Boston Crowell Fund. Of course, the new Philadelphia graduate and Kent State football player as well. Go and use the coupon code online to Boston for $10 off your rental. Great stuff going on. Love to see the community coming together and support that. So if you are interested in trying that out, what a perfect day to stop on down there and do that, because you get to support a great community effort.
0: Absolutely. Check them out. You're going to have it's a great date night, because they also offer more like almost like arcade games with the golf, Candy Crush and Whack-A-Mole Skeetball, and those are the only ones I saw. There's probably way more.
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0: The Little Things with Mr. George Strait here on your Z Country Morning Show. Coming up, you hear from Megan Maroney before we are out for the day. Big thanks to Loudon Motors Ford as they make your Z Country Morning Show work from 6 to 10 every single weekday morning. Speaking of that, partner, we are back tomorrow and it will be the tail end of the week already, believe it or not.
1: We are on the second half of the week already.
0: Darn, I'm so disappointed.
1: Me too.
0: But you know what? I'm not done for the day, believe it or not, because I'll be heading to Tuskegee as a part of the Extra Point Show live on the Big Z Sports YouTube channel. Tune in and enjoy both the Newcomerstown Trojans and the Connaughton Valley Rockets being featured. Gonna be a fun time for sure from Old Town Tavern.
1: So definitely check that out on the YouTube channel. 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
0: It certainly
1: does. And you don't want to miss it.
0: No, you do not. Well, we look forward to seeing you tomorrow. Hope you have a great Wednesday. Do something today to be a good human.
1: Hug your kids.
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13: Heat advisories are in effect through Thursday evening. The forecast for this Wednesday, a mix of sunshine and clouds, hot and humid. Small chance of a thunderstorm, high temperatures near 90 degrees. Tonight, partly cloudy, low 72. A mix of sun and clouds Thursday with scattered thunderstorms in the afternoon, high temperature near 90 degrees. Scattered thunderstorms Friday as a cold front crosses the area. I'm Severe Weather Team 9 meteorologist Chef X-Line.
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5: Fox News, I'm Therese Crowley. Tiger Woods, in a blue suit and tie, takes a plea deal on his DUI rollover in Florida, gets a five-year suspended license and fines. The Lindsey Clancy murder trial facing a possible hung jury or mistrial motion. Back for day five after telling the judge Tuesday they were deadlocked. He sent them back in. Now a photographer arrested outside the court trying to take pictures of the jury, which the judge won't tolerate.
6: When the judge decides the jury has done a due and thorough deliberation, he could give them a final formal instruction called a Tui Rodriguez charge. If he does that, the jury goes back to deliberate again, but if it still comes back deadlocked, the judge cannot force more deliberation at that point. The only way it can continue.
5: Fox's Nate Foy. And a Utah judge rules the death penalty trial of Charlie Kirk alleged assassin Tyler Robinson can go forward. 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

always keep you company throughout the workday with your favorite country music. Craig Morgan is coming up. We're also going to hear from Joe Diffie. But this is the Boomtown Saints and Sam Groh on 99.9 WTUZ.

0: It's Joe Diffie on Z Country. Hey, it is Wednesday, and that means next hour you're going to have a chance to pick up a $15 gift certificate to Toasted on the Square in New Philadelphia. 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
11: Heat advisories are in effect through Thursday evening. The forecast for this Wednesday, a mix of sunshine and clouds, hot and humid. Small chance of a thunderstorm. High temperatures near 90 degrees. Tonight, partly cloudy, low 72. A mix of sun and clouds Thursday with scattered thunderstorms in the afternoon. High temperature near 90 degrees. Scattered thunderstorms Friday as a cold front crosses the area. I'm Severe Weather Team 9 meteorologist Jeff Exline.
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0: It's Ian Munsick on WTUZ. I'm Caitlin Criss, and somehow I missed that Snoop Dogg got into the ice cream business. But he does have an ice cream company, and he is looking for one lucky person to taste ice cream for a living. That sounds like a fantastic job. 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

0: is Jordan Fletcher on WTUZ. Well, I think pretty much everybody knows the restaurant Hooters. Well, there's a movie about Hooters happening. It's being independently produced by the original founding partners of the chain. And production is set to start in November. I don't know when it's supposed to hit theaters. But it's called Hooters the Movie.
1: He was born here, started a business here, and raised his own family here. For Vivek Ramaswamy, his Ohio roots go deep. That's why he cares so much about our state and will never stop fighting to lower costs for working families, because Ohio's his home. Apoorva Ramaswamy knows why her husband fights for us.
2: No one knows Vivek like I do. Growing up in Cincinnati made my husband into the man he is. He went to public schools that taught him to work hard. This state gave him opportunities he could never have dreamed of. It's why Vivek cares so much about fighting for all of us. Because the system's rigged against the people we care about, and that's not fair. I know how much he cares about improving people's lives and how much he loves this state. That's why we need him as governor.
1: Fighting for his home and all Ohioans. Vivek Ramaswamy for governor.
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11: Heat advisories are in effect through Thursday evening. The forecast for this Wednesday, a mix of sunshine and clouds, hot and humid. Small chance of a thunderstorm, high temperatures near 90 degrees. Tonight, partly cloudy, low 72. A mix of sun and clouds Thursday with scattered thunderstorms in the afternoon, high temperature near 90 degrees. Scattered thunderstorms Friday as a cold front crosses the area. I'm Severe Weather Team 9 meteorologist Jeff Exline.
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6: News. I'm Gian Gelosi. Day five of deliberations in the Lindsey Clancy murder trial and the deadlocked jury working to decide whether she's criminally responsible for killing her three young kids.
7: Right now, it's not clear exactly the reason for their impasse and how many jurors are on one side of the argument versus the other. But I did have the opportunity to ask Kevin Reddington, Lindsey Clancy's lawyer, about it. Reddington says if the jury can't reach a verdict and there is a mistrial, he fully expects the Plymouth County DA to retry this case.
6: Fox's Nate Foy, Tiger Woods changing his plea in a DUI case from a rollover crash in March near his home in Florida.
8: The state amended the DUI charge to willful, wanton, reckless driving. Now, Woods pled guilty, which comes with a $1,000 bond and a five-year driver's license suspension.
6: And that is Fox's Dana Marie McNichol reporting. 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

0: the courthouse in Muskogee, Oklahoma, USA.
1: There was Merle Haggard on Z Country. Well, if you have been trying to run a little bit, but your run is a very slow jog, in fact, maybe a pace just barely faster than walking, the good news is researchers in Japan report that just 10 minutes of that was enough to quickly lift your mood and sharpen your thinking, believe it or not. After a super slow run, they found that participants did better on a cognitive test, felt more upbeat, and showed increased activity in the prefrontal cortex. That's the brain region that's tied to decision-making and complex thought. They did not find that after people had been sitting for a while. So even a really slow jog shows lots of benefits. We'll check that forecast and come back with Zach John King on WTUZ.
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10: Heat advisories are in effect through Thursday evening. The forecast for this Wednesday, a mix of sunshine and clouds, hot and humid. Small chance of a thunderstorm. High temperatures near 90 degrees. Tonight, partly cloudy, low 72. A mix of sun and clouds Thursday with scattered thunderstorms in the afternoon. High temperature near 90 degrees. Scattered thunderstorms Friday as a cold front crosses the area. I'm Severe Weather Team 9 meteorologist Jeff Exline.
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1: Post Malone, along with the late, great Dolly Parton right there on WTUZ. Coming up, of course, we have News at Noon, followed by Tusk Talks with Mary Alice, all brought to you by Pomerene Hospital. No matter where life takes you, Pomerene is just around the corner with locations in Tuscarawas, Holmes, Coshocton, and Ashland counties. We got the weather forecast that we're going to hear from Morgan Evans on Z Country.
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9: Heat advisories are in effect through Thursday evening. The forecast for this Wednesday, a mix of sunshine and clouds, hot and humid. Small chance of a thunderstorm, high temperatures near 90 degrees. Tonight, partly cloudy, low 72. A mix of sun and clouds Thursday with scattered thunderstorms in the afternoon, high temperature near 90 degrees. Scattered thunderstorms Friday as a cold front crosses the area. I'm Severe Weather Team 9 meteorologist Jeff Exline.
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thousand people live in our city. It's a city of industry. Coal and steel are its lifeblood, and its harbor is busy with ships. Its horizon is lost in the smoke of steelworks and factories.

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4: News. I'm Therese Crowley. Golf legend Tiger Woods takes a plea deal on his DUI rollover in Florida.
5: The judge throwing the book at Tiger Woods. The golfer can't drive for 5 years. Part of the sentence imposed in Martin County, Florida, as well as fines and court fees. Attorneys for Woods and the prosecution reaching agreement on a plea deal. Tiger pleading no contest on charges of reckless driving and refusal to submit to a lawful test.
4: Fox's Frank Lanza. The Lindsey Clancy murder trial jury back for day five of deliberations. In a nearby court, a photographer arraigned for taking pictures of the jurors, but the judge says it won't impact the case. Fox has learned President Trump will host 9/11 first responders at the White House next week with a 21-foot steel beam recovered from the World Trade Center fallen South Tower displayed on the ellipse. 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
6: A heat advisory has been issued for Tuscarawas and all surrounding counties by the National Weather Service. Good afternoon, I'm Mary Alice with a look at your WTUZ noon headlines. This advisory runs from 8 a.m. today through 8 p.m. Thursday, with temperatures expected to reach over 90 degrees, but the heat index will reach over 100. Residents are reminded by the Tuscarawas County Emergency Management Agency to drink plenty of water, limit outdoor activities, but if outside, be sure to take breaks and find a shaded area. Cooling centers do include the many local library locations across the county, as well as the Tuscarawas YMCA, Salvation Army, Tuscarawas Convention and Visitors Bureau, Tuscarawas County Health Department, and Friends of the Homeless. A list of the cooling centers and their hours can be found at WTUZ's Facebook page. On Sunday, a former Denison councilman and mayor passed away at the age of 69, with the village posting the loss of Jeffrey Dryden, thanking him for his service to the village and residents. Dryden graduated in 1975 from Claymont High School and then worked for the next 30 years at Penn Central, Conrail, and Norfolk Southern. He was elected Denison mayor from 2016 to 2020. Funeral services are going to be held on this Wednesday at 7 o'clock at the Urich Hostetler English Funeral Home in Urichsville. The family is receiving friends from 3 to 7 p.m. at the funeral home. Concerns were raised for the Wardell Street project that could be split into two construction timelines. Grant funding was awarded for the project for a full depth asphalt replacement and road widening. At the latest council meeting, concerns were raised by the city auditor related to not having enough cash up front for the entire amount before being reimbursed by the grants. Law Director Jeff Merkland also had some separate comments regarding the accepting of the bid and the timeline, since it was suggested to conduct the project in two phases, with a sewer main relocation to happen this year potentially, and then more work to happen next year. Council head off on taking a vote to allow more time for information. That's a look at noon headlines here on WTUZ. Don't forget to follow us on Facebook to stay up to date on more local news, but also everything happening here in Z Country. From the newsroom, I'm Mary Alice.
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8: Heat advisories in effect through Thursday. The forecast for today, a mix of sun and clouds, hot and humid. Small chance for a thunderstorm. High temperature around 90 degrees. The heat index well into the 90s this afternoon. Tonight, partly cloudy. Low temperature 72. Partly cloudy Thursday. Hot and humid with highs near 90. There could be a few more thunderstorms later Thursday night. I'm Severe Weather Team 9 meteorologist Jeff Exline.
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10: 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At midday, September corn a penny higher at 522 and a half. December, 546 and a half, up by a half penny. Beans going the other direction with September falling 11 and a quarter at 1295 and a half. New crop November, 1315 and a half, down by 2 and a quarter. Wheat for September, 8 and a quarter to the downside at 755 and one quarter. December wheat, though, up 4 and 3 quarters at 787 and one quarter. On the livestock side, October live cattle down 15 at 211.90. December, 213.80, up 42. October feeders, 285 to the good at 318.27. And October lean hogs up 27 at 83.92. I'm Ty Higgins for the Ohio AgNet.
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6: Welcome to another episode, all thanks to Pomeran Hospital, caring for community health with locations in Tuscarawas, Coshocton, Holmes, and Ashland counties. Back with me is OSU Extension Educator Chris Kendall and 4-H'ers Nora Randolph, Ellie Kendall, and Maggie Hamilton. The Tuscarawas County Fair will run the week of September 21st. And Chris, we are talking about the local 4-H program. And when we're talking about that, have you seen growth over the years and really the number of 4-H participants?
11: We have had a lot of expansion of our livestock projects. Every year we have more animals coming to the fair. And our members are capped in terms of the number of animals that they can bring to the fair. So it's capped within a species, but then it's also capped overall. You know, it's good to see that growth because that means that we have more kids that are participating in our fair as well. This year we have 647 members that are bringing animals to the fair, but then we have about an additional 200 members who are bringing what we call still or miscellaneous projects, and those projects will be like woodworking, or it might be a shooting sports project, and those are the projects that we see in those booth exhibits, and those are all required to be educational as well. So when someone comes to the fair and they're looking at those fair booths, they have to be able to learn something from the posters and exhibits that the members are putting in those booths.
6: Obviously, I know these young ladies here have mentioned they've been in 4-H for years. How is it for you as like the advisor to be able to see them grow in their projects and in 4-H in general?
11: Oh, well, I'm so proud of these three ladies. I'm so proud of all of my kids in the program. But we have an older youth program where we have camp counselors, junior fair board, food and fashion board, and junior leaders. And I feel like I get particularly close with those kids that are in those programs. And so these three ladies are involved in actually all of those four. So I get to see a lot of them. And we started a new program this year. It's actually a Clover Award program. And all three of them will be going for the state level Emerald Clover, which is the highest level that they can get, which indicates they have just an amazing amount of involvement. And that's something that I'm really proud of over the last 3 to 5 years with our program, that we have really, really focused on that teen leadership and having opportunities. All of these girls have done things that are above and beyond the county level. Maggie's gone to Greece. They've gone to Washington, D.C. Ellie's gone to the National 4-H Congress in Atlanta. So just lots of different things that these girls are doing and being super involved.
6: Tell me about the mentorship program. Yes. and what that kind of means.
11: Well, so we started this because with having a fall fair, we have older junior fair board members, but they're going off to college or they're going off to the workforce because they're ready to age out of 4-H. We don't want to lose that knowledge base, and we don't want to tell those kids that they can't be on the junior fair board. Mm-hmm. So we developed a senior mentor program where members who are senior and post-high school, they can come back and be senior mentors. They are assigned other members of the junior fair board to work with and to pass on their knowledge so that when you know, we get to the fall and we get to fair and they are going off to school, which all three of these ladies are going off to college. You know, we don't feel quite as much of that loss, because they've been able to pass on some of what they know to our younger members.
12: Yeah, and speaking of passing on, Nora, I'll start with you this time. What's something that you've been able to kind of instruct some of the other Fair Board members of, or just anyone in 4-H?
13: For me, mainly, I would say I always did. I had an older sister in Junior Fair Board, and she always did the show announcing. So when I started Junior Fair Board, that was something that I kind of not took over, but like started doing every year. And amazing, you know, being able to teach the younger kids like how like public speaking can like really help you in your future job interviews, like etc., like stuff like that. For me, it's amazing to see how good that the younger kids can do like while they're announcing the shows.
12: Yeah, absolutely. And Ali, something that you've been able to mentor, that you want to mentor?
14: Yeah, so like Nora, I had an older sister in the program, and she sort of taught me what she did.
12: Okay.
14: Sort of jacks of all trades in a way. We do everything, jump in where I can. And then just finding another member who is younger and is going to be able to jump into that role, sort of be able to help the community and the public with their animal projects, and then also helping the general public knowing knowledge about the fair, and then jumping in, writing stall cards, going to shows, running around, doing whatever needs done. So finding someone that can take that spot.
12: Yeah, Maggie?
15: Yeah, I feel like something that I have kind of taken pride in is just teaching them how to lead by example in more of a leadership role, and be a role model to those younger kids, because you truly are the people those kids look for and look up to. I mean, they want to be you when they're older, just like we all wanted to be the Junior Fair Board, and then now here we are. And just teaching those kids that people are always looking up to them, so you need to lead by example. You need to be that leader, and especially through our older youth program, I think that's where all my leadership skills came from, and just passing that on to the younger kids.
12: Yeah, and of course, your role as queen from 2025 is certainly doing that as well, right?
15: Yeah, for sure. I mean, that's where it all comes from, I think. Just being like out in the fair and just always being able to talk to anyone and people coming up to you all the time and you being able to help them, it really just kind of just shows why you did it in the first place. And it honestly just makes me so proud to even be a part of this community and this county.
11: With Junior Fair Board, the kids really can't run the shows for the species that they are most familiar with because they're showing their animal. And so they really have to stretch themselves. And I think that's a really important part of Junior Fair Board, is not always doing the things that we're comfortable with.
12: All right. And speaking of that, then, Ali, I'll start with you this time. Which one has been kind of difficult or kind of more nerve-wracking for you?
14: I'd say announcing is always a little nerve-wracking, making sure that you're saying everyone's names right, and then making sure that we're identifying our sponsors and the class placings between every class. It can be a little intimidating to get that all filled in between the classes when we have time to talk. I'm not the best with, like, ring crew or getting the kids to the ring, because I'm like, they need to be all lined up, or like they're not all lined up, they're not all to the barn yet. That just really stresses me out. So it's something that I definitely had to grow in and sort of get a handle on during my time as a Junior Fair Board.
12: Yeah, Nora, same kind of question to you.
13: I would say announcing, especially during the hog show, because the hog show is the longest, or like doing records or something like that.
12: Maggie?
15: Honestly, I'm going to go a different route. I would say working in the office is actually a lot harder than one might think.
12: Really?
15: I mean, you are having the whole fair coming up to that office, asking you questions, and it is a lot of information you need to know, especially as your first year. You do need to know a lot about not just Junior Fair Board, but the whole fair in general, and communicate with those people.
12: That's all the time we have for today's episode, but everyone will be back next week as we dive more into what it takes to get fair ready. For WTUZ, I'm Mary Alice, and these weekly episodes are presented by Pomerene Hospital.
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0: It's Garth Brooks on Z Country. I don't know if you heard about this crazy heist that happened over near Cairo. There's video that shows a pickup truck driving very close behind a refrigerated truck. And there was a gang members that climbed onto the hood, opened the truck's rear doors, and tossed 7 crates of chicken into their vehicle. Here's the craziest thing. The truck driver apparently had no idea it was happening. And the video went viral before the company even reported the theft. So police did track down the suspects, and there was a shootout there. But crazy video, and how that guy did not know it was happening is beyond me. Anyway, we got Ella Langley and Morgan Wallen coming up in just a few minutes on 99.9 WTUZ.
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2: Hi everyone, my name is Delaney and I'm the A&R educator in Tuscarawas County. As fair season approaches, livestock exhibitors should remember that keeping animals healthy starts with good biosecurity. According to Dr. Gustavo Schwenemann and Ohio State University Extension veterinarians Dr. Gary Bowman and Dr. William Shulall, biosecurity simply means taking steps to prevent disease from entering or spreading among your animals. For youth exhibitors, the risk of exposure can increase through contact with other animals, shared equipment, or even trailers and handlers. One of the most important steps is isolation. New animals or animals returning from shows should be kept separate from the rest of your herd for at least 2 weeks, and ideally for up to 30 days. It's also important to avoid sharing equipment like brushes, feed buckets, or water containers. These can easily spread things like ringworm or respiratory illness between animals. If you're hauling animals, make sure trailers are cleaned and disinfected before use, especially if they've been used by others. While at the fair, try to limit nose-to-nose contact between animals and discourage visitors from petting or feeding your livestock. And don't forget, biosecurity also applies to people. Wash your hands regularly, wear clean clothes, and avoid tracking manure or bedding from one place to another. Finally, keep a close eye on your animals after any show or event. 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

0: Growers received 4.1% less than the previous month, with declines in prices received both in the crop and livestock production indexes. The almost 6% decrease in what crop producers received price-wise was the result of a 32% month-over-month reduction in the index for vegetable and melon growers, more than offsetting higher prices received in July by food, grain, and oilseed producers and fruit and tree nut growers. The livestock production price index, however, was lowered by 1.1% from the previous month, as a 2.5% decrease in what meat animal producers received price-wise and a 3.8% decline and dairy grower prices received offset the 1.7% increase in prices received by poultry and egg producers. I'm Rod Bain reporting for the U.S. Department of Agriculture in Washington, D.C.
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8: Heat advisories in effect through Thursday. The forecast for today, a mix of sun and clouds, hot and humid. Small chance for a thunderstorm. High temperature around 90 degrees. The heat index well into the 90s this afternoon. Tonight, partly cloudy. Low temperature 72. Partly cloudy Thursday. Hot and humid with highs near 90. There could be a few more thunderstorms later Thursday night. I'm Severe Weather Team 9 meteorologist Jeff Exline.
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3: Fox News, I'm Gianna Gelosi. As the jury deliberates for a fifth day, a woman who was arrested for trying to take pictures of the jury in the Lindsey Clancy trial has been arraigned.
4: 56-year-old Dawn White is the woman who was arrested here yesterday afternoon for allegedly trying to take pictures of jurors as they were leaving the courtroom. She is charged with one count of aggravated intimidation of a witness or jurors.
3: Fox's Nate Foy, Tiger Woods, has pleaded no contest to a reckless driving charge in Florida. He was arrested in March after a rollover crash near his home on Jupiter Island and was initially charged with DUI. Prosecutor Tom Bacadal.
5: Mr. Woods admitted to his actions. He admitted to driving, reckless driving.
3: The pro golfer agreed to pay a $1,000 fine and accept a 5-year suspension of his license. 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

playing those songs that make you go, oh man, I haven't heard this one in a long time. It's a Z Country Classic, brought to you by the Amish Door Village.

0: Such a classic from Kenny Rogers and Dolly Parton. Now, speaking of Dolly, don't know if you heard about this, but her estate has announced Dolly Fest, a two-day festival that's going to be held in Nashville and London next year. Now, originally, this was supposed to happen in January, right around Dolly's birthday, and it was going to be featuring her as a performer and host, and now it's going to serve as a celebration of her legacy. There will be ticket information and dates coming, but if you want to get more details, you can go to dollyparton.com.
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9: Heat advisories in effect through Thursday. The forecast for today, a mix of sun and clouds, hot and humid. Small chance for a thunderstorm. High temperature around 90 degrees. The heat index well into the 90s this afternoon. Tonight, partly cloudy, low temperature 72, partly cloudy Thursday, hot and humid with highs near 90. There could be a few more thunderstorms later Thursday night. I'm Severe Weather Team 9 Meter. I'll dish FX line.
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0: You know, we've got the best way to start your Saturday. We've got the 90s at 9. It is hosted by Chris Kale, and he's playing all those great songs you love from the 90s. So make sure you join him every Saturday morning, 9 until 10. The 90s at 9, all brought to you by the Farmers Exchange in Strasburg, helping the agricultural community grow since 1920.
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9: Heat advisories in effect through Thursday. The forecast for today, a mix of sun and clouds, hot and humid. Small chance for a thunderstorm. High temperature around 90 degrees. The heat index well into the 90s this afternoon. Tonight, partly cloudy. Low temperature 72. Partly cloudy Thursday. Hot and humid with highs near 90. There could be a few more thunderstorms later Thursday, Thursday night. I'm Severe Weather Team 9 meteorologist Jeff Exline.
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5: News. I'm Therese Crowley. Golf legend Tiger Woods walks away with a 5-year suspended license and fines after pleading guilty to willful, wanton, reckless driving and refusing to submit to a test in his Florida rollover crash. Prosecutor Tom Bacadell says we know he has pain from injuries.
6: On some occasions, you have a urinalysis. As you all are aware, Mr. Woods refused the urinalysis test, so we don't know exactly what was in his bloodstream at the time he was driving.
5: The Lindsey Clancy murder jury deliberating day 5. A photographer arraigned for taking pictures of the jury on her phone faces 20 years. The House votes to condemn socialism. 8 Democrats joined. Senator John Fetterman believes DSA campaigns are a scam.
7: It's indefensible, and they're often living in very expensive homes, and they come from a very wealthy backgrounds too.
5: America is listening to Fox News.
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coming up in about 9 minutes, I'm going to tell you something you should absolutely never do when you're going through an airport. It's mind-blowing what this guy decided to do. Right now, it's Kane Brown on

0: Rule number one in the office break room. 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

0: Seriously, Gatlin and the Gatlin Brothers on WTUZ. Well, if you're going to be flying anytime soon when you're headed out on vacation, let me give you one little hint. When you are at the ticket agent with the gate there, whatever you do, don't tell somebody that you have a grenade. Believe it or not, there was a 52-year-old guy going through the airport in Miami, and the agent asked him the standard question, do you have any dangerous goods? And he said no, but then he added, oh, I have a grenade, and started laughing. The agents don't have much of a sense of humor when it comes to that stuff. And he said, that's not a joke, and then called the authorities. Then the airport bomb detection canine had to respond, check this guy's baggage. There was no explosive found, but he was arrested and charged with making a false report. He's still reportedly in jail. So, again, don't do that. Just really a dumb decision. We got the weather forecast and George Burge along with Luke Bryan coming up in just a few minutes on WTUZ. 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
7: Good afternoon. afternoon, a very hot and soupy day today. Partly cloudy skies, a chance for showers and thunderstorms. Heat index values will make things feel like they're in the upper 90s to near 100 degrees, and a heat advisory is in effect until tomorrow evening. Tonight, similar conditions as temperatures only fall back into the lower 70s. More robust chances for showers and thunderstorms arrive tomorrow. I'm meteorologist Emma Keegan with WTOV 9.
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0: Coming up Friday night, we've got lots of high school football for you with the Big Z Sports Network. We're going to get started just after 5 o'clock with the TMK Valley Propane Big Z Sports Show, and then you can hear that right here on 99.9 as well as WJER 100.9. At 6:30, we send you out for a full slate of games, including Garaway at Norway. 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

0: It's Muscadine Bloodline on Z Country. I'm Kaitlee Chris, going to head out this afternoon. Have a great rest of your day. Stick around for Shauna Berkey, who's coming in next. She's got the drive home for you. And I'm here tomorrow again, 10 until 3, as always, for your workday on 99.9. 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
13: WTUZ Country Weather. Good afternoon. A very hot and soupy day today. Partly cloudy skies, a chance for showers and thunderstorms. Heat index values will make things feel like they're in the upper 90s to near 100 degrees, and a heat advisory is in effect until tomorrow evening. Tonight, similar conditions as temperatures only fall back into the lower 70s. More robust chances for showers and thunderstorms arrive tomorrow. I'm meteorologist Emma Keegan with WTOV9.
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3: News. I'm Tom Graham. Oil industry executives, leaders from the U.S. and Venezuela meeting in Caracas today, including Energy Secretary Chris Wright. They're signing a deal allowing American firms to access Venezuelan oil reserves.
4: President Trump already announced that the U.S. is gaining access to 65 billion barrels worth of oil reserves working through a Venezuelan oil producer. The White House says that would be used to refill the Strategic Petroleum Reserve.
3: Fox's Connor Hanson, a preliminary hearing held today for the alleged leader of a Penn State cocaine ring, a judge setting bail for Agustino Abatiello.
5: Inside that courtroom, prosecutors started filling in the details of how they say this massive operation took off. Several of the witnesses that took the stand against Abatiello are charged in the same case.
3: Fox's Brooke Taylor, America's listening to Fox News.
6: Good afternoon. This is Jamie Hambaugh for WTUZ News. With temperatures possibly pushing into the lower 90s today and tomorrow, Tuscarawas County Health and Emergency officials are urging residents to take precautions. The National Weather Service has issued that heat advisory through 8 p.m. Thursday, with heat index values expected to reach 102. The county EMA recommends drinking plenty of water, limiting time outdoors, and taking breaks in the shade. Cooling centers are available at area libraries, the Dover YMCA, Tuscarawas County Health Department, the Salvation Army, and Friends of the Homeless. The Village of Denison is remembering former mayor and longtime community volunteer Jeff Dryden, who passed away Sunday at the age of 69. Dryden, a 1975 Claymont High School graduate and former council member, served as Denison's mayor from 2016 to 2020 and was active in local organizations including Denison Little League, the Uhrichsville Moose, Denison Eagles, and the American Italian Club. Dryden in 2015 ran unopposed in the November election after defeating incumbent Mayor Tim Still by just a handful of votes in the spring primary. He told us at the time what that meant to him.
7: I'm excited that knowing that the people wanted me in there if the count is right, and I'm excited to get ready next year and see what I can do to help the village out.
6: And calling hours will be held today from 3 to 7 p.m. at the Urich Hosteller English Funeral Home in Uhrichsville, with funeral services at 7 p.m. And the family encourages attendees to wear any Ohio sports team attire. The Tuscarawas Valley Farmers Market is putting the spotlight on local seniors today with its annual Senior Day at the Tuscarawas County Fairgrounds. Volunteer Mark McKenzie says 170 goodie bags will be handed out to those 60 and over on a first-come, first-served basis, thanks to a partnership with Tuscarawas County Senior Services Network. Each bag includes 10 $1 vouchers, good toward anything at the market.
8: The Senior Services Network will have a table set up next to the information booth, so you can come up to that, to their table, and they will give you the vouchers. And like I said, it's first-come, first-serve. When they're out, they're out. And so they'll be easy to find because they'll be right next to the information booth.
6: The farmers market runs from 3 to 7 p.m. today at the fairgrounds. Food trucks will be on site, and there will be live music from 5 to 7 p.m. Beer, wine, and unlimited food samples are the big draw to this weekend's Brews and Bites that benefits the United Way of Tuscarawas County. It's on Saturday from 2 to 5 at Kent State Tuscarawas, with food and drinks served indoors and yard games played outside. Hannah Hartman says there will be 14 breweries and wineries sharing their favorite drink options.
9: Typically ask them to bring at least two. Sometimes they'll bring more. So we have a couple that'll be bringing maybe three, but most of them will have at least two different either brews or wines that you can try.
6: The tickets are $50, and those can be purchased by Friday online at TuskUnitedWay.org. And that's looking at news this hour. Stay up to date on local news and everything happening in Z Country by following us on Facebook. For WTUZ News, I'm Jamie Hambaugh. Now, Severe Weather Team 9 with a forecast.
10: Good afternoon. A very hot and soupy day today. Partly cloudy skies, a chance for showers and thunderstorms. Heat index values will make things feel like they're in the upper 90s to near 100 degrees, and a heat advisory is in effect until tomorrow evening. Tonight, similar conditions as temperatures only fall back into the lower 70s. More robust chances for showers and thunderstorms arrive tomorrow. I'm meteorologist Emma Keegan with WTOV 9.
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1: 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Coverage details on our Facebook page, and if you want the best, there's only one, Big Z Sports. In baseball tonight, the Pittsburgh Pirates host the San Francisco Giants at 6:40. Bubba Chandler takes on Landon Raup. Pittsburgh will be the slight favorite at home. The Cleveland Guardians also will host the Toronto Blue Jays at 6:40 on their recent winning streak. Joey Cantillo takes on Dylan Cease. Toronto the slight favorite. That's all for this Wednesday. 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
12: Good afternoon. A very hot and soupy day today. Partly cloudy skies, a chance for showers and thunderstorms. Heat index values will make things feel like they're in the upper 90s to near 100 degrees, and a heat advisory is in effect until tomorrow evening. Tonight, similar conditions as temperatures only fall back into the lower 70s. More robust chances for showers and thunderstorms arrive tomorrow. I'm meteorologist Emma Keegan with WTOV9.
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3: Fox News, I'm Carmen Roberts. The jury is deadlocked for a second time as it tries to decide the fate of Massachusetts mother, Lindsay Clancy, who killed her three children.
4: Once a judge decides that a deadlocked jury has gone through a, quote, due and thorough deliberation, the judge can order them to take one final hard look. After that, though, the door is open for a mistrial.
3: Fox's Brian Yenis. The judge told the jury to keep trying. White House says oil from the Venezuela deal could hit U.S. reserves in November. Energy Secretary Chris Wright, speaking in Venezuela, thanked the U.S. oil companies for investing there.
5: To Chevron, to Eni, to GE, and to the many companies that will follow behind you to bring capital, technology, and opportunity into the country of Venezuela.
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6: Good afternoon. This is Bill Hammerstrom reporting for WTUZ News. The Tuscarawas County Humane Society is hosting an open house and adoption event this weekend to help find homes for more than two dozen dogs rescued from deplorable conditions in July. Shelter Director Haley Predragovich is calling the event on Saturday from 1 to 4 a Puggle-palooza, as the rescued canines were puggles of all ages.
7: The living conditions of the home were absolutely deplorable. I can't go into a huge amount of detail because there are criminal charges pending, but deplorable is a kind of an understatement, to be honest.
6: She says animal cruelty charges are likely pending against the dog's owner. The influx of about 32 puggles added to a shelter already overrun with more cats and kittens than ever before.
7: We are at an all-time high for our cat intakes as well. We have over 50 cats available for adoption, and then we have probably even another 30 more waiting to come out onto the adoption floor.
6: She praises her staff and volunteers for caring for the animals. She says they can always use more help. Right now, donations of scoopable cat litter, canned dog food, and cleaning supplies would be appreciated. Those can be brought to the shelter during Saturday's open house. Anyone interested in adopting an animal should fill out an application online at TuskHumaneSociety.com before the event. Predragovich expects to be busy on Saturday, so they might not be able to help with application forms at the open house Saturday from 1 to 4. Tuscarawas County's late season heat advisory is in effect for a second straight day tomorrow. Health Department spokeswoman Jennifer Demuth is urging residents to stay in cool indoor spaces during the hottest hours and limit time outdoors.
8: Very important to hydrate. If you are a person that you have to work outside, try to take frequent breaks in cool places. Stay hydrated, apply your sunscreen, reapply your sunscreen, because it is going to sweat away quickly today.
6: She also reminds pet owners to make sure animals have plenty of shade and water.
8: Keep the pets indoors in cool places as much as you possibly can. And, of course, be careful of hot paws. Concrete can get up over 100 degrees.
6: High temperatures are expected to be around 90 degrees this afternoon and tomorrow. Cooling centers are open throughout the county, including local libraries, the Dover YMCA, the Tuscarawas County Health Department, the Convention and Visitors Bureau, the Salvation Army, and Friends of the Homeless. In state news, a hometown hero in the NFL and the biggest pop star in the world are coming to Cleveland. Dave Chudowski of ONN affiliate WKYC-TV reports.
9: Travis Kelce, Taylor Swift have bought a home in Brattonall for $5.3 million. The 21,000-square-foot home features 8 bedrooms and 11 bathrooms and a front-row seat to Lake Erie. Kelce closed on the estate back in March, which is located just a few miles from his hometown of Cleveland Heights.
6: That's a look at the news for this hour. Stay tuned. 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
11: Good afternoon. A very hot and soupy day today. Partly cloudy skies, a chance for showers and thunderstorms. Heat index values will make things feel like they're in the upper 90s to near 100 degrees, and a heat advisory is in effect until tomorrow evening. Tonight, similar conditions as temperatures only fall back into the lower 70s. More robust chances for showers and thunderstorms arrive tomorrow. I'm meteorologist Emma Keegan with WTOV 9.
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baby. Rewinding the clock and taking you back to a time when these songs ruled the radio. It's a country classic brought to you by the Amish Door Village.

0: We've got all the classics you love, the Judds on that one right there. All right, it is the collaboration you never knew that you needed, Peppa Pig and Sesame Street. Elmo and Peppa have come together for a remix of two iconic songs. Peppa's jumping in the muddy puddles and Elmo's jumping in puddles. How cute. The video is the first of a 3-episode project with the shows. And you can see the dance remix, by the way, on YouTube. Just a heads up, it's adorable.
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0: 99.9 Z Country. Tim McGraw, I think, will forever remain one of the best artists from the 1990s. And we've got a full hour of those 90s classics. Yes, they're classics by now. You have to accept it. Maybe that's just me. I'm still in denial. Coming up Saturday morning, Chris Cale's got a full hour of nothing but your favorite 90s country. Make sure you tune in. Coming up on Saturday morning, it's all brought to you by the Farmers Exchange in Strasburg. They've been helping the agricultural community grow since 1920.
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2: 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Coverage details on our Facebook page, and if you want the best, there's only one, Big Z Sports. In baseball tonight, the Pittsburgh Pirates host the San Francisco Giants at 6:40. Bubba Chandler takes on Landon Raup. Pittsburgh will be the slight favorite at home. The Cleveland Guardians also will host the Toronto Blue Jays at 6:40 on their recent winning streak. Joey Cantillo takes on Dylan Cease. Toronto the slight favorite. That's all for this Wednesday. Frontier Power Big Z Sports Minute.
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8: Good afternoon. A very hot and soupy day today. Partly cloudy skies, a chance for showers and thunderstorms. Heat index values will make things feel like they're in the upper 90s to near 100 degrees, and a heat advisory is in effect until tomorrow evening. Tonight, similar conditions as temperatures only fall back into the lower 70s. More robust chances for showers and thunderstorms arrive tomorrow. I'm meteorologist Emma Keegan with WTOV 9.
9: 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Well, most of the words. Okay, maybe just the chorus? 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

0: 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We know you love your country. We're helping you get over the hump of the work week. Ella Langley, one of my favorites from her. It's called Be Her. Brian Martin coming up as well. But first, it's time to honor and salute our military members.
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2: Fox News, I'm Tom Graham. The jury excused for the day. In the Lindsey Clancy murder trial earlier, the jury told the judge for a second time that it could not agree on a verdict. Fox's Brian Yenis is at that Massachusetts courthouse.
3: Today, Judge William Sullivan read them what's called the Tui Rodriguez charge, a final jury instruction urging the jury to reconsider their positions one final time. This is the last time the judge can force this jury to deliberate before a possible mistrial.
2: Clancy has admitted to killing her three children, but the defense argues she's not criminally responsible because she suffered from postpartum psychosis. President Trump is once again predicting the conflict in Iran will soon be over following recent escalation.
4: I don't think it will be very much longer. I don't know how much more they can take.
2: Speaking there from the Oval Office today, the president also predicting gas prices will fall once the conflict is over. 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
5: Good afternoon. This is Jamie Hambaugh for WTUZ News. With temperatures possibly pushing into the lower 90s today and tomorrow, Tuscarawas County Health and Emergency officials are urging residents to take precautions. The National Weather Service has issued that heat advisory through 8 p.m. Thursday, with heat index values expected to reach 102. The county EMA recommends drinking plenty of water, limiting time outdoors, and taking breaks in the shade. Cooling centers are available at area libraries, the Dover YMCA, Tuscarawas County Health Department, the Salvation Army, and Friends of the Homeless. A 24-year-old man accused of taking a New Philadelphia 15-year-old to Wisconsin has been sentenced to 6 months in jail and 5 years of probation. Jordan Ramine pleaded guilty last month to low-level felony counts of endangering children and interference with custody. Sheriff's officials say Ramine met the girl online, began a relationship, and left with her in the middle of the night on April 26th without her parents' knowledge. Judge Ryan Steyer imposed the maximum probation term, 180 days in the county jail, with credit for 113 days served, 250 hours of community service, and a $1,000 fine. Steyer noted that he could not impose prison time under Ohio law for low-level nonviolent offenses. Ramine was also ordered to have no contact with the girl or her family. Yorksville officials say that a grant-funded upgrade to Wardell Street may need to be split into two phases to make sure that the city has enough upfront cash. Now, the project includes full-depth asphalt replacement and road widening, but at the latest council meeting, the auditor warns that the city doesn't have the money to cover the entire cost before being reimbursed by the Ohio Department of Development. Law Director Jeff Merklin raised a separate concern about the contract.
6: There's a couple things. Is it really the same bid as it was before? The most concerning one that just came to me today is the timing. The documents now say 120 days, and we all know, because of the weather, the supply of whatever material is that's going to be used is going to, I guess, in November, go away.
5: Now, the engineer suggested breaking the work into two parts: sewer main relocation this year, followed by storm drain improvements and widening next year. Council delayed a vote while it gathers more information. Council members will hold a special meeting Thursday evening for the purpose of discussing the Wardell Street project. Beer, wine, and unlimited food samples are the big draw to this weekend's Brews and Bites to benefit the United Way of Tuscarawas County. It's on Saturday from 2 to 5 at Kent State Tuscarawas, with food and drinks served indoors and yard games played outside. Hannah Hartman says there will be 14 breweries and wineries sharing their favorite drink options.
7: Typically ask them to bring at least two. Sometimes they'll bring more. So we have a couple that'll be bringing maybe three, but most of them will have at least two different either brews or wines that you can try.
5: The tickets are $50, and those can be purchased by Friday online at TuskUnitedWay.org. And that's all for news. Stay tuned to look at your Z-Country forecast coming up after a word from our sponsor, Trinity Health System, Twin City Medical Center. 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
9: 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The Dow Jones Industrial Average up about 0.6% or about 320 points. The S&P 500 up 0.5% or about 40 points. And the NASDAQ Composite up almost 0.5%. That's close to 113 points. In stocks of interest, Apple up 0.2% or about 60 cents to close to $326 a share. American Electric Power up 0.7% or about 80 cents to just shy of $124 a share. Amazon almost even up a few cents, right around $255 a share. Dominion Energy down 0.5%, about 40 cents to around $66 a share. Google up about 0.75% or close to $2.50, hovering around that $337 mark. Huntington Bank shares up 2.75% or about 50 cents, closing in on $17 a share. IBM down 0.2% or about 40 cents, right around $231. Intel up about 1% or close to $1, getting close to $90 a share. JP Morgan Chase up 0.25% or nearly a dollar to just under $356. Meta up 2.5%, almost $15 a share to just over $593 a share. Sherwin-Williams up 0.75%, about $2.40 to about $332 a share. J.M. Smucker up 0.1% or 14 cents to about $131.50. Timken up close to 0.7% or nearly 80 cents to around $120 a share. UPS up nearly 0.5%, almost 50 cents to $103 and change. And Zimmer Biomet up about 0.5% or 50 cents, closing in on that $100 a share mark. 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
11: Good evening. Warm and muggy conditions with partly cloudy skies as we'll see temperatures falling back from the lower 90s into the lower 70s. Heat advisory remains in effect until tomorrow evening, and tomorrow we'll see similarly warm conditions. However, this time with a more robust chance for some showers and thunderstorms, mainly as we head into the afternoon and evening hours. High temperatures tomorrow topping off into the upper 80s. I'm meteorologist Emma Keegan with WTOV 9.
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99.9 Z Country. This is your drive home. That was Chase Matthew kicking off another hour on your Wednesday hump day. I'm Shauna Berkey. Your 5 o'clock funnies are coming up, and I'm going to tell you what the boys of Big Z Sports are up to tonight. All those details and more coming up. Right now, it's Walker Hayes.

0: It's time for your 5 o'clock funnies.
1: Mimosas are good, because they're okay, right? You see a guy is drinking champagne at 10 a.m., just swigging champagne. You're like, are you okay, man? But if you put orange juice in it, it's brunch! We're at brunch! It's not a problem. I wish you could do that with everything. Orange juice makes it okay. You have a one-night stand with a girl, gets real awkward afterwards, just put orange juice on her, you're in a relationship. Little tip, bottomless mimosas are not bottomless if by 11:30 a.m. you're physically forcing the waiter to wear a French toast hat you made for him. Just a little tip for you.
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0: You're going to get a little preview of some Friday night action tonight on the Extra Point Show. The Kanawha Valley Rockets are headed to the new Commerstown Trojans to play them Friday night in high school football. And those two teams are featured tonight on the Big Z Sports YouTube channel and our Extra Point Show. We're going to talk to, of course, the coaches and some players and get a little bit of a preview of what we can expect in action coming up Friday night. 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
8: WTNZ Country. evening, warm and muggy conditions with partly cloudy skies, as we'll see temperatures falling back from the lower 90s into the lower 70s. Heat advisory remains in effect until tomorrow evening, and tomorrow we'll see similarly warm conditions. However, this time with a more robust chance for some showers and thunderstorms, mainly as we head into the afternoon and evening hours. High temperatures tomorrow topping off into the upper 80s. I'm meteorologist Emma Keegan with WTOV9.
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0: I know I've mentioned her about every day since she's passed. I don't think we'll ever stop talking about Dolly Parton, though. We're about a week out, 2 months before Halloween. We're hearing that Dolly costumes are probably going to be the it costume this year. They say they're flying off the shelves, and they cannot even keep them in stock. And so now they're talking about how to make DIY costumes to honor her, because as we get a little bit closer, you may not be able to find one. Find wigs and hairstyles from her different eras and more on Amazon in several stores. And what they're expecting is that Dolly and Spider-Man are going to be the two top costumes for this year. Listen, if you can find you a blonde wig, you can be Dolly this year.
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4: Fox News, I'm Tom Rigotti. The jury in the trial of Lindsay Clancy, charged with murdering her three young children, is having trouble reaching a verdict. Fox's Brian Yenis is in Plymouth, Massachusetts.
5: Judge William Sullivan read the Tui Rodriguez charge. It is a final jury instruction urging the jury to reconsider their positions. This marks the last time the judge can force this jury to deliberate before a possible mistrial.
4: The defense claims Clancy is not criminally responsible because she suffered from postpartum psychosis. After days of economic pressure, the U.S. and Iran are back to trading strikes. Fox's Trey Yinks reports from Tel Aviv.
6: According to U.S. Central Command, the air defense sites, radar systems, maritime capabilities, and communication locations were targeted in these U.S. strikes against the southern part of the country.
4: America's listening to Fox News.
7: Good afternoon. This is Bill Hammerstrom reporting for WTUZ News. The Tuscarawas County Humane Society is hosting an open house and adoption event this weekend to help find homes for more than two dozen dogs rescued from deplorable conditions in July. Shelter Director Haley Predragovich is calling the event on Saturday from 1 to 4 a Puggle-palooza, as the rescued canines were puggles of all ages.
8: The living conditions of the home were absolutely deplorable. I can't go into a huge amount of detail because there are criminal charges pending, but deplorable is a kind of an understatement, to be honest.
7: She says animal cruelty charges are likely pending against the dog's owner. The influx of about 32 puggles added to a shelter already overrun with more cats and kittens than ever before.
8: We are at an all-time high for our cat intakes as well. We have over 50 cats available for adoption, and then we have probably even another 30 more waiting to come out onto the adoption floor.
7: She praises her staff and volunteers for caring for the animals. She says they can always use more help. Right now, donations of scoopable cat litter, canned dog food, and cleaning supplies would be appreciated. Those can be brought to the shelter during Saturday's open house. Anyone interested in adopting an animal should fill out an application online at TuskHumaneSociety.com before the event. Predragovich expects to be busy on Saturday, so they might not be able to help with application forms at the open house Saturday from 1 to 4. Tuscarawas County's late-season heat advisory is in effect for a second straight day tomorrow. Health Department spokeswoman Jennifer Demuth is urging residents to stay in cool indoor spaces during the hottest hours and limit time outdoors.
9: Very important to hydrate. If you are a person that you have to work outside, try to take frequent breaks in cool places. Stay hydrated, apply your sunscreen, reapply your sunscreen, because it is going to sweat away quickly today.
7: She also reminds pet owners to make sure animals have plenty of shade and water.
9: Keep the pets indoors in cool places as much as you possibly can. And, of course, be careful of hot paws. Concrete can get up over 100 degrees.
7: High temperatures are expected to be around 90 degrees this afternoon and tomorrow. Cooling centers are open throughout the county, including local libraries, the Dover YMCA, the Tuscarawas County Health Department, the Convention and Visitors Bureau, the Salvation Army, and Friends of the Homeless. In state news, a hometown hero in the NFL and the biggest pop star in the world are coming to Cleveland. Dave Chudowski of ONN affiliate WKYC-TV reports.
10: Travis Kelce, Taylor Swift have bought a home in Brattonall for $5.3 million. The 21,000-square-foot home features 8 bedrooms and 11 bathrooms and a front-row seat to Lake Erie. Kelce closed on the estate back in March, which is located just a few miles from his hometown of Cleveland Heights.
7: That's a look at the news for this hour. Stay tuned. Your Z Country forecast is on the way. 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
11: Good evening. Warm and muggy conditions with partly cloudy skies as we'll see temperatures falling back from the lower 90s into the lower 70s. Heat advisory remains in effect until tomorrow evening, and tomorrow we'll see similarly warm conditions. However, this time with a more robust chance for some showers and thunderstorms, mainly as we head into the afternoon and evening hours. High temperatures tomorrow topping off into the upper 80s. I'm meteorologist Emma Keegan with WTOV 9.
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rewinding the clock and taking you back to a time when these songs ruled the radio. It's a country classic brought to you by the Amish Door Village.

0: Marty and McBride, my baby loves me here on WTUZ. And some music news. We've got some good stuff going on. This one makes me excited, although I'd be more excited if he was coming to Ohio. George Strait basically is very picky about what he's doing these days. And we've got to give props to the organizers of Boots in the Park, New Mexico, because they are bringing in George Strait. Yeah, he's the big draw. He's bringing along some pretty good friends as well. Brooks and Dunn, Jason Aldean, Zach Topp, John Party. And they say they're going to be adding more even sooner. September 10th is when tickets go on sale. If you're planning on being there, of course, check it out online. BootsInThePark.com as well. And listen, we've got to find a way to bring George back to Ohio.
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8: Labor Day weekend is coming. 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

0: Z Country with Preston Cooper, One for the Road. Everybody deals with stress. I mean, even if it's just minor, even if you're super fabulous at dealing with it, we all deal with it from time to time. And there are lots of different ways to kind of make it a little bit better. There apparently are some food that helps with stress. It's one of the most searched things on Google, believe it or not. So any way to be able to relieve it is probably a good thing. Real simple is following the focus of gut health affecting stress. They've come up with a list of foods that are good for the gut and can help you cut stress. Now, these are not miracle foods. You're not going to eat something and then, boom, your stress is gone. But they say it could help. Here's the list. Experts are suggesting salmon and other lean proteins rich in omega-3s. Fiber-filled fruits. They say especially berries are good for you. Oranges, chickpeas, eggs, nuts, and turkey, chamomile, tea, steel-cut oats, and you'll be happy about this one, dark chocolate. So if you're finding yourself a little stressed, try to implement some of those in your diet. Now, I'm not talking sitting in a corner and eating an entire box of chocolates, but listen, whatever helps.
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0: Good evening. Warm and muggy conditions with partly cloudy skies as we'll see temperatures falling back from the lower 90s into the lower 70s. Heat advisory remains in effect until tomorrow evening, and tomorrow we'll see similarly warm conditions. However, this time with a more robust chance for some showers and thunderstorms, mainly as we head into the afternoon and evening hours. High temperatures tomorrow topping off into the upper 80s. I'm meteorologist Emma Keegan with WTOV9.
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0: 99.9 Z Country. New Netflix documentary on President Trump's secret departure on an alternate military aircraft is dropping on Friday. Instadocs, the decoy plane, will reportedly explore how Trump was secretly transported inside a catering truck to a smaller Air Force C-32A plane amid security concerns about Iran. In a preview clip from it, a photojournalist says, quote, 40 years doing presidents, never seen that before. Listen, I think it's hilarious, number one. But number two, I think it's totally blown out of proportion. But listen, if you want every single detail possible, make sure you check out Netflix on Friday.
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day, Potts Farm was a place to go. 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Y'all ain't listening. Them old dirt.

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5: Fox News, I'm Tom Graham. The jury excused for the day. In the Lindsey Clancy murder trial, earlier they told a judge for a second time they could not agree on a verdict for the Massachusetts mother. Defense attorney Kevin Reddington says he doesn't have any expectations.
6: I would have no idea. I mean, that's up to them. It's their stamina, and they're just amazing people.
5: Clancy has admitted to killing her three children, but the defense argues she's not criminally responsible because she suffered from postpartum psychosis. A new hurricane has formed in the Pacific Ocean and could threaten Hawaii. Fox's Jill Nato.
7: Hurricane Lowell is now churning in the Pacific Ocean as a Category 5 storm. It's a few hundred miles south of Hawaii, and it's packing winds up to 160 miles an hour. The National Hurricane Center says the island chain is already feeling swells from the storm.
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0: If you're stressed and the dark chocolate's not cutting it, hopefully, fingers crossed for each one of you, you've got a three-day weekend coming up. Especially all those teachers. Listen, you've sent the kids off to school. Now you're getting it back for at least one more day. The problem is a lot of people don't even know what Labor Day is. New research suggests a lot of Americans actually are clueless about when it is and what it commemorates. A new study reveals that only two-thirds correctly knew the holiday is observed on September 7th this year. That's coming up next Monday. And surprisingly, 4% didn't think there was a Labor Day this year. Okay. More people are confused about what the holiday actually celebrates, as 18% think it honors the founders, the founding of labor union, and 9% believe it's the official start of fall. Well, I mean, you know, it kind of is. 61%, though, knew it honors the contributions and achievements of American workers. Despite the fact that it's supposed to be a restful day, only 30% say they'll be going light on chores, projects, and housework over the weekend.
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5: Good evening. Warm and muggy conditions with partly cloudy skies, as we'll see temperatures falling back from the lower 90s into the lower 70s. Heat advisory remains in effect until tomorrow evening, and tomorrow we'll see similarly warm conditions. However, this time with a more robust chance for some showers and thunderstorms, mainly as we head into the afternoon and evening hours. High temperatures tomorrow topping off into the upper 80s. I'm meteorologist Emma Keegan with WTOV9.
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10: Good evening. Warm and muggy conditions with partly cloudy skies, as we'll see temperatures falling back from the lower 90s into the lower 70s. Heat advisory remains in effect until tomorrow evening, and tomorrow we'll see similarly warm conditions. However, this time with a more robust chance for some showers and thunderstorms, mainly as we head into the afternoon and evening hours. High temperatures tomorrow topping off into the upper 80s. I'm meteorologist Emma Keegan with WTOV 9.
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6: Hey, y'all. It's Elena. And what a fun week it's been so far on Backstage Country. Thanks in large part to our host, Lauren. Elena, you ready to go again?
7: Always. Yes, Elena, I love you so much. We've got plenty of country music lined up, some stories behind my new album, including my single with my boy, Chase Matthew, All My Exes, and, I mean, so much more. So many things.
6: The limit does not exist to what we need to talk about, so you got to keep it right here because it's all coming up.

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